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Yeah. So well, huh? I heard he sponsored the TV for Irish Stuff 20 year anniversary. I heard he's a sponsor.

Harry Styles 20 year anniversary. What he putting on the head tonight, then? Can't stop telling her. As I said, all weekend street all are spending in Brooklyn. If you don't know the whole weekend, imagine, and I'm booked for the whole weekend. All right?

0: House, I call down the thing. 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I said, oh, so David, talk to me. Where I said, David, David House.
1: Bum, bum. Big, big brother. Big brother, big brother. I don't know why I believe the earth strong and a big brother.
0: Happy belated earth strong.
1: I will say, earth strong, 926. I will say, 2069.
0: So
1: that's 9/11. We've got all of the people from Empire State, you know, for Pasangan. 9/11. Rest in peace. Young man, it's a Marola.
0: Me hear you,
1: man. Alex Harvey, you don't hear Alex Harvey. Alex Harvey, Rola. It's a coming from Uncle Diamond Barbershop. Big Uncle Diamond Barbershop. Jimmy King, that's the whole crew in there. No, Chief, what's everybody done? Casa Jason, the whole crew down there.
0: Sure.
1: Yeah, man. Jaja, who's the drive?
0: Still a celebrate, right? Give it a whistle.
1: Yeah, I'm still at the rate. You know what, this is one more year from them. After birthday, you have to... I'm still at the rate, you know, bro.
0: All right,
1: I'm not going to 3 years.
0: Yeah.
1: Sat there, September 23rd. And I sat there. I don't know, some mama Harper, Shirley, even Dr. Shirley Harper, me and daddy there right now. Your brother Danny Harper. I will have an uncle, Sugar Alpha. I will say Junior Alpha. Original bus driver, I will say. 35 bus. I mean. Roller. I will say. No, start in a roller, but it's coming from Uncle Tony. I'm never buying no more beer. It's coming, I got some pizza. I'm cool on some wings. Me and daddy are cool. You get me? You don't want a fish. Oh, I think like no fish. I'm gonna start by a white up. Roller! All set! No, start in a roller, but it's coming from Uncle Tony. I'm never buying no more beer. It's coming, I got some pizza. I'm cool on.

0: lay my head, don't even own a bed. Go check out Rapid Furniture, it's a sponsor of Irie Storm 20th anniversary. Man like Marlon, where are some Marlon Brooklyn superstar? Happy belated birthday to the Alright, Marlon, come later. I'm going to talk to Uncle Trevor out of Florida, because you know street roller. We came here to play music, not to play with music. Man, like Uncle Trevor, all the way out of Florida. Good evening, sir. Florida family to the world. Uncle Trevor.
1: Yes, Bob, we are there.
0: Another Thursday evening, boy. The time I move faster than the speed of sound, you know, Uncle Trevor. While going in Florida, what's going on, my brother? How you doing, man?
1: Everything alright, brethren. It's like, brethren, the computer in a laptop. You are coming scratchy, so I have to log out and log in back. So you are coming nice and clear now.
0: Yeah, you have to restart the thing, guys. You know it now. You have to restart it and you know everything worked perfect. I say, come on.
1: Yeah, man. I want to tell you something, ruler. My birthday is just past Thursday.
0: Yeah.
1: And everybody for the block say they want some of the jerk chicken. So they have seized up a case of chicken.
0: Oh, yeah, the chicken for all of Florida.
1: Everybody part of the block, they said they want jerk chicken for the weekend.
0: You have enough for supply?
1: So they have seized it.
0: You have enough for supply?
1: I think so.
0: You think so? I hear you, sir. Yeah.
1: Yeah, man. They support the bridges, so they have to support them back.
0: Yeah,
1: right?
0: I know you mean they have to live good with their nearby now. If you have enough, you can feed everyone, you know. You know it, Uncle Trevor. If you have enough, you can feed everyone, bridging.
1: That's what the thing said.
0: Another thing, Uncle Trevor, I have to say, you see the storm up in that area? I remember the predicates. Yeah. You're not going to have no storm. Every year is a storm down in Florida. By your birthday, I'm going to say, you're not going to have no storm.
1: No way. No way you for that, no. I appreciate it. The first one.
0: It don't rain every day, man.
1: All right. We still celebrate, all right, sir?
0: Yes, sir. You're going to say, Uncle Trevor, happy belated birthday. Pull joy.

0: I am bringing many more. Deep my old man, I am bringing many more.
1: Marlon, I big you up on your birthday. Uncle Trevor said many, many more and celebrate the whole year. Big up yourself, Marlon. Cool, man. Big up yourself, Mitchell.
0: I'm very old. I'm in birthday. Sister, I'm in birthday.
1: Definitely.
0: Sister, I'm in birthday.
1: Yeah, man, Kingston birthday, I come up, Marlon. When it forward, but you're telling him no, big him up straight. Yeah, man, let me.

0: Good evening, Sister Julia.
1: Good evening.
0: How are you doing, you and your family?
1: Everything is blessed, too blessed to be stressed, 190 to be disappointed, sky beauty, be blessed, and God will do the rest. Where else the beauty of the sky?
0: Well, I'm there, I listen to you now, play some nice music. But my dad tried calling earlier on to play one special stitch to me. But you come out of that segment, you know.
1: Oh, yeah, definitely.
0: Rest in peace, Lieutenant Stitch, that was my friend. Yeah, man, Stitch, rest in peace.
1: A Spear Town, your farm to write Spanish Town, somewhere around there, sir?
0: Yeah, Spanish Town. Okay. You know, that Stitcher used to teach GC Foster College, though.
1: Yeah, Spanish Town.
0: Yeah, you was a teacher. You used to help me with my homework, you know.
1: Right? Wow.
0: Yeah, man, you used to help me with my homework. Stitcher, a good man. Stitcher is so nice, you know?
1: Good.
0: Rest in peace,
1: so.
0: Lieutenant Stitcher, man.
1: Good.
0: I don't know, when I was younger, and he used to teach me, he didn't like me too, you know. He didn't like me, but I'm a father. My father, man.
1: Wow.
0: One day, my father run me down the hill, you know. My father run me down. I don't say I not like my father. My father run me down the hill. And I said, like him, I tried to send me a lieutenant stitching or something. I was like 17 years old.
1: I protect him, I protect you, man. I protect him, I protect you from the elder, you know, the governor. I didn't die in there, yeah, that's that.
0: And my father run me down, and I say, yeah? The man is a nice man. Such a good like me, though, I'm not lying. He sing a special song for me, you know.
1: Yeah,
0: girl look nice. You know that song that I said, girl look nice, and it's had that out long time, but anytime I see him, animal, whatever, I'm always I sing that song this song where I said, girl look nice.
1: Yeah, man, I'm singing what a
0: you know that song there?
1: Nice. Yeah, man, I'm saying what a girl look.
0: You can't find your place to me, please. Just not want to make a play. Can you tell a plate, man? Stitchy, man. Not like Lieutenant Stitchy.
1: I gotta get it and play it for you, no problem.
0: Yeah, man, girl look nice. I sung up on commercial break now, bro.
1: So time I move, why I'm letting now watch
0: you. Yeah, man.
1: Why time I move like, wow. Why, pass for 10 o'clock, me exit. Wow.
0: Yeah. Wow. In the next minute, it's down for the commercial break.
1: No problem, Sky Beauty.
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0: like Brother Earl all the way in Maryland, the real general. We ask a brother to the Earl, to the world.
1: Blessed, blessed Thursday, you to my boss. The thing hot, full line, get hot. Big up yourself. Good evening, and a blessed Thursday evening to you one more time. Good evening, Jay Shadi. Family, how are you, my brother, and the family?
0: Everything blessed, man, as Malanda say. I'm blessed, you know, you blessed, and the whole world, and everybody in the world.
1: Amen, and thank you, my brother. Amen, and thank you. Yes, sir, let me give a good, quick shout out to Rachel, and good evening to you. Thank God for bringing you one more Thursday night again. Jay Shadi, family, good evening. Bona G, the captain, good evening to you and family. Minister Brown, good evening to you. Much love to you. Minister Bennett, good evening. All the sponsors who make it possible. A whole heap of birds strong are going. But Uncle Trevor, big up yourself out of Florida. You are the new chef now. They want the jerk chicken. So go and take you to people. Them love it. You ever do, you have to do. Full joy. Happy belated Earth Strong. Little Pebbles, happy belated Earth Strong. Evangelist Marie Cooper, happy belated Earth Strong. Good evening, Dr. Cooper, to you. Good evening. Happy Earth Strong. David House, happy belated Earth Strong. Brother, I know I'm to you tonight. Here, so I'm around with you tonight. David House, big up yourself. Manners and respect you and the family. Yeah? Much love to you, my brother. My David, your Scar Beauty, big up yourself. Michelle, big up. Everybody, manners and respect. Well, I'm here with you, brother. Go out, play, take around the thing. I will talk later. Marlon, looking superstar. Lady Tomorrow, blessed love, my sister. Blessed, blessed. Tisha, the family, thanks for sharing us one more Thursday night with the brother Street. To let them out of sweet music and happy people. Minister Brown, happy people on here again tonight. Sister Michelle Wade, come in. Sister Sugar's a long time down here. Lady Juby, blessed Thursday night. Where are you? You're missing class, Sister Juby. Come in, Sister Juby. Lady Michelle, big up. Junior Movement, Sean, everybody. Ruler, brother's here with you. Give thanks to the link. We'll link up like more before you come off. Here?
0: Yes, sir. Big up yourself, Brother Earl, every time.
1: Manners and respect. Yes, sir. Cool, cool.
0: So Sky Beauty, I don't forget, you know where yourself, I got you. Beauty of the sky. Oh, okay, groove tonight. What, Thursday evening, yeah? Come on, groove now, man.

Iristown 28th anniversary. Yeah, man, Rapid Furniture. You're a big sponsor. Visionary Realty also is a big sponsor of Iristown 20 years of anniversary. So let me say goodnight once again to Owen. Visionary Realty. Call Owen now, buy a property in Florida.

0: food, transportation, to check out the properties before buying. I mean, got it locked. 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
1: Yo, straight forward.
0: Sky BTM coming at you.

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Sonia Goal, pick up yourself for now. Don't forget this Saturday, October 3rd. It's all about Sonia Girl. It's all about Sonia Goal. Sonia Goal, pick up yourself. This Saturday, place to be, 213 East 87th Street, Brooklyn, New York City. It's all about Sonia Goal. Early vibes. Talking about early vibes. Ron Robin presents Sonia Goal. Big things going on for Sonia Goal this Saturday, 213 East 87th Street, Brooklyn, New York City. Once again, Sonia Goal. Pick up original Sonia. Yeah. As I said, Sonia Goal, as I said earlier, Sonia Goal this Saturday, people. October 3rd, Saturday, October 3rd.

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1: Street roller, pull up that, pull up that. Alice gets a what? That track is blazing. Street
0: roller. Yeah, man, them want to hear the song again, so why not? As I say, a two-time Frankie Dancehall passing over that song. The way the song so nice, I'm going to sing it twice. It's a cover version, all right? Original done by the voice of Teddy P.

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Street with a sound. First come, first serve. Let me say good evening to Miss Millie, Lady Millie, Rockland family, Rockland County. Got it locked. So I'm Storm listening to Street Willow right now, Miss Millie. I mean, I hear sugar, but sugar, don't take away yourself. Because when you take away yourself, you know, you don't want to hear no sad news. So just be in it and stay alive, my friend. Yeah. Now, the last time you take away yourself, and I heard when I turned on Irish Storm, I heard you wanted to commit a suicide. I don't want to hear that. My friends, stay alive. Cause no jive.

0: 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Down in a Trinidad, a Jamaica, Las Vegas,
1: no seven of the time for music. Straight on. Alright, just remember, you need music. You not have to play the same thing every day, but where well, you doing it? On a Tuesday night, on a Wednesday night, on a Thursday night, on a Friday night, a street roller every night. Come on.

0: to the Caribbean island. Not only Jamaica, all of the island them.
1: Tuesday on the rocks.
0: And the Trini family them there. When me Guyanese in there. When me Bajan in there. Saint Kitts Nevis Monster Art.
1: In a Trinidad, a Jamaica.
0: Let's go, sir.

foot. People. People. Second. People. Same second Friday. Not tomorrow Friday. But you say next week Friday, which is the 9th of October. You see that whole weekend there? Me and play from the Friday to Saturday to Sunday go right back. You understand? And all in a Brooklyn. You understand? All in a Brooklyn, people. Brooklyn gets street ruler one weekend for themselves. One weekend. So you know, say, so you can't tell that street ruler. I'm not the regular that round every day that you're tired of. And yet you know what the DJ going to play before they start. Just understand the levels of street ruler. You see the 11th? It's all about Port Royal. Winter White. You know Port Royal? Who used to go swing mount at Port Royal? Well, Milton, away yourself, because me dede. You understand? Winter White. Port Royal family, get ready. 781. Talking about Studio 781. Remsen Avenue, 922. We already booked for it. Everything nice. It was postponed the other day. Because the rain and Milton, you know, care for the people them. So, you know it go. So it's ready. Winter White. And then, you know, say, the 10th Irish Storm anniversary. 20 years. You know, say, me did it. So again, you know it go. People, you know, Simsek on Friday, the 9th. Sure.

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1: Oh, Sky Beauty wanted to hear that song. Let me see if I can squeeze it in before talking about Thursday Gospelability, right? Yeah, man. All right, let me try to squeeze it in for Sky Beauty. Okay, not a problem. Not a problem. 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So let me line it up for play for Sky Beauty. She there and she requests the song. So make her play it for her and make her feel nice. Alright? Why not? Okay, well on there. Yeah, man. Cause you know Sky Beauty from Spanish Town, right? So this is a request for Sky Beauty. Yeah, man. You know, you take time off for listening, you know, street will play music for the people. And that's what I do. Request Sky Beauty. See a song there. Where you say, are you a little dance that you know a song ever? Alright, not a problem. Let's go.

0: Then I had to play that one. It's a request. Sky Beauty, all the way to Strong Island, Long Island. So right now, this is when Lieutenant Sitchy became a Christian. All right? So when he become a Christian, he did that 1 year. So listen to it. It's in called temptation. All right? Remember, Lieutenant.
1: You're correct.

0: want you to send me back to Luton and Stitchy. You know, when I first came in the studio, I was playing some Stitchy, but, you know, she didn't call at the time when I was playing the Stitchy them. But I, you know, she said she called, but she never get through. So, you know, she called, and then, you know, me have to play it for her, make sure feel nice. So, what a girl look nice was a request from Sky Beauty. But this one is when Luton and Stitchy became a Christian, so he might tell you what I want. All right? The governor, sleep well, all right?
1: You little wretch, you never know you woulda get catch. Indulging in the flesh, now your life is a mess.

0: him and think Alter Rotation, Newton and Stitchy. That was one of his latest songs before he passed away. All right, now welcome one and all. Big up each and every one. Whether you're on the silent side, whether you're Ida and Alyssa, whether you're on the D-Lo, big up on yourself. Me know so on Alyssa. Father God save everyone. I know me can't say, you know, because, you know, Father God save everyone. Me Alyssa. Big them up. Okay. Okay, Brother Earl, yeah man, and the governor man, fornication, think alteration, such the same now, God do it. Welcome to Thursday Gospel Melody. Miss Dixon, in the mighty name of Jesus, I saw you on the check-in earlier. You call one time, you never get through. Don't give up, all right? So, in the mighty name of Jesus, though we pray.
1: So we pray, our Father, who art in heaven, hallowed be thy name, thy kingdom come, thy will be done. Give us this day our daily bread, and forgive us our trespasses, as we forgive those who trespass against us. And lead us not into temptation, but deliver us from evil. For thine is the kingdom, the power, and the glory, forever and ever. Amen.
0: One more time.
1: So we pray, our Father, who art in heaven, hallowed be thy name, thy kingdom come, thy will be done on earth as it is in heaven. Give us this day our daily bread, and forgive us our trespasses, as we forgive those who trespass against us. And lead us not into temptation, but deliver us from evil. For thine is the kingdom, the power, and the glory, forever and ever. Amen.
0: Thank you. You know another one prayer. We pray in the night and we pray in the day. Big up man like Jetta from the Bronx. Man like Jetta. Big up yourself, a.k.a. Bill. Big up all the nursing home family them, straight up, all right? Big up the whole of the nursing home family, big up all of the hospital them, all of the workers them. Big up each and every one, because sometimes, we say, Kings County, then you have a Brooklyn Hospital family them, like, yo, street roller, all the Kings County. Then you have, you know, them hospital in Brooklyn down state and them like your street roller. So, I don't say big up everyone, yeah, man, because I don't want them feel left out. It's just like, me say big up the workers over there at Jacoby, then Montefiore family, them I listen them like yo street will we are listen. So boy, I mean, you know, you understand? If we go Presbyterian, they are gonna say boy, you know, yeah man. So big up the professor for about leaving college. Good night, sir. See you for the check-in. Professor, big up yourself, he's on the silent side. Yeah. Also big up Prime Minister Brown, Prime Minister Bentley, Sister Benz. Yeah, Toots, say big up yourself. But you say no supper tonight. All right, make up yourself. You're probably tired of that hard day's work. Well, I'm under the central, you know, people, because, you know, when I came in the studio, it was so hot. You know, sometime management forgot to turn on the central here. So, you know, when we forward from off of work and head home and getting the sound and the computer and the thing and head out back to the studio, you know, it got ready. Sometime management no reach on and the studio. So, something like, him forgot to turn on the central here, strictly central here, I work with. You understand? When winter come in, it's a different thing. But on a winter yet. So I'm still at work with Central here. Pick up everyone, we have them, Alexa, who have it in the bathroom, have it in the kitchen, who have it in the kitchen, have it in the living room, and in the bedroom. You don't know, aristonready.com. That's what it is, internet worldwide, all right? Now, anyone I did not sound up by name, and y'all listening, big up on yourself. Don't want anyone to felt left out at no time at all. As Street Ola tell y'all, I'm not playing one-man music. I'm playing music for the world. All right? Yeah. I'm playing music for the world. Do remember, it's all about same second Friday, Soul in Motion. Soul in Motion, second Friday. Continue each and every second Friday of the month. On Friday, October 9th. On Friday, October 9th, not tomorrow. Tomorrow is the 2nd. I'm not talking about tomorrow Friday is the 2nd. I'm talking about next week Friday, which is the 9th of October. Welcome, October month. Yeah, man. Big up everyone way. Celebrate them birthday in October month. If you all want to say October is the best month, so let it be. It won't hurt street ruler. Some people, it hurt them. But those stuff don't hurt me, all right? If you said October is the best month, so let it be. Because when August month come in at the best in our whole lifetime. Alright? So that don't bother me. Alright? So pick up all who celebrate their birthday in October. big up on herself. As I said, same second Friday goes down on Friday, October 9th. Dennis Dice presents to you, hosted by Dennis Dice. As I said, All Nation is located at 1091 Utica Avenue, the corner of Beverly Road, in the borough of Brooklyn. So people, Baby Q play the music, so be there or be aware on Friday, October 9th, all right? You don't know Highlight Street will return in the Highlights, yeah man, this Tuesday, so you know it go. This Tuesday, you know everybody go on, come out, come here, Street will play. The original Street will away play for Whispers back in the days when the line long are 2 blocks and Street will around there play. You understand? Who no know, no know. I own no know. In the Highlights. Yeah, man, this Tuesday. So, you know it go. This Tuesday. You know everybody go on, come out, come here, Street will play. The original Street will away play for Whispers back in the days when the line long are

and Bridging meet up a roadblock situation, if they speak, if they're willing to speak the truth, you know, street holder, we make empty bar full from day one when we put in my work and put in my time. You understand? Now, as I said, this Tuesday I will be inside the highlights. Alright? Formerly club back in the days, Rona, Beechester, Rainbow. The other you don't even know, but I'm telling you. Okay, so I will be in highlights this Tuesday. Now, don't forget, it's all about talking about Irish Storm celebrating 20 years of anniversary. 20 years Irish Storm been around people for 20 years and celebrating their 20 years of anniversary. You can't afford to miss this one. As I said, tickets, location, and sponsor, Purity Cake. That's Purity Cake Cuisine, located at 4824 Church Avenue. Just go over there and tell anyone that you see in Purity Cake that you need the tickets for Irish Storm 20 year of anniversary. Also, Rapid Furniture, you can go over there at 818 Utica Avenue. 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You can go to Bruce's Patty. Bruce's Patty is located at 9509 Church Avenue. 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And tickets location. Okay? Also, you can go to Blue Mountain 1 and also Blue Mountain 2. 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Blue Mountain 2 restaurant is located at 959 Flatbush Avenue, Snyder Avenue, Albemarle. Alright, there are ticket location and sponsor, so check them out, alright? Okay. Alright, so Silver Cross Restaurant also sponsor 660 Utica Avenue, 5304 Church Avenue. Alright, Little Jamaican Pride Restaurant, 4202 Avenue D, and the list goes on and on and on and on and on and on. And the North Side Terrace Banquet Catering Hall. You can't afford to miss it. Not Saturday coming. I'm talking about next week Saturday, the 10th of October. Irish Storm DJs at work. I will be definitely playing the music, all right? People them like your street, well, I'm coming. I want to see you. I want to hear you. Be there. Get your tickets. $99.99. Management say. Open bar, food, everything. It not get no better than that. Okay? Now, you see the 11th, so the Friday, the Saturday, and the Sunday, one whole weekend, when I go spend with street roller in Brooklyn, Bronx are going to miss me. But, you know, the work have to be done. 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Studio 718-922 Remsen Avenue, Brooklyn, New York City. Doors open from 10 p.m. until 4 a.m. Street Ruler will be in the building talking about G. Royal, talking about DJ Chance, Yemen, also DJ Tiki, DJ Rummy. I look like I know from him, I got a drink. I don't know that. I don't know, but I will be playing the music and I'll be nicing up the place. That's all I can say. So get ready, all right? Refreshment on sale, only $30, all right? Get your white on white because it's winter white, and I think that's the last white out winter white party for the year. All right, so after that, you have to put up your white because you can't wear white when winter official. So, people, street order will be there. All right, this party was postponed, now it's rescheduled Sunday, 11th of October. All right, get ready. What else?

Flyers, because the people them here when I big it up, alright? Because the streets are listening. Let me big it up again. I did big up Sonia Gold a couple of times well, and I did say big up original Sonia. Alright, let me stop the music so you can hear it again. Okay. Hurley Vibes Run Robin presents Sonia Gold, Saturday, October 3rd. This coming Saturday, alright? Which is October 3rd. The place to be, 213 East 87, Brooklyn, New York City. Music by Damian Diamond and DJ Dylan. I even big up DJ Diamond, and I did say big up myself Dylan, all right? So once again, this Saturday, talking about food on the house. This Saturday, October 3rd, it's all about Sonia Gold. Big up yourself once again, Sonia Gold. It's all about early vibes. Early vibes, Ron Robin. Sonia Gold presents Early Vibes, Ron Robin. All right, so as I said, this Saturday, October 3rd. October 3rd. People, don't hear it? I hear it. Iris Storm, once again. Let's go.

0: on for a little while and she come put sweet. Why Tootsie? Why I'm telling you? When Tootsie now make Sunday dinner for me, she make sure send over my supper. You know, she gave me some sugar bun with some more stuff. You know, so sweet, all of that is your supper. You know, so a little wild piece of sweet, I tell you. Anyway, once again, let me big up Sonia Goal again, all right? So do remember, Early Vibes, talking about Early Vibes on Ramen, presents Sonia Goal this Saturday, which is October 3rd, inside of 213 East 87, Brooklyn, New York City. Music by, talking about Damien Diamond from out of Brooklyn, also DJ Dylan. Food on the house. So people, so if you now look at place, because this Saturday, you know, say Sonia Goal, have all the gold them. So come get some of the gold this Saturday. It's all about Early Vibes with Ramen, presents to you, brought to you by Sonia Goal. All right? Loud and clear, the world here. Okay? Only person I hear, I don't want them with deaf. But I hear that everybody here when I say Sonia Goal. 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

I'll worship you, Father God. I'm the creator. I created everything on earth and in the world. Yeah, man, the one who blow breath, give it life. Open doors that no man can close. It's enclosed door that no man can open. The Almighty God, man. True and living God. Don't forget, I return right here on Sunday. Each and every Sunday, I'm in the studio from 2 o'clock, all right? 2 o'clock, I'm in the studio on Irish Town, 3 p.m. until 7. Every Sunday, rain, sleet, or snow. I must say thanks to my sponsor. I must say thanks to management on the station. Big up every time, all right? So, I don't know why I'm a street ruler, you know, it go. Start out with Sunday gospel melody, you know? What is but goodies and traditional Sunday, we keep it on a traditional thing, no jiggy jiggy. So don't ask me for playing a dance song, no broke it down, none of that. You get that 7 days a week, every day, but, you know, we take it on a high heights where, you know, we deal with the thing on a high heights of music, high heights of levels, when, you know, the family, them home and having nice Sunday dinner, and, you know, just coming from church, we just keep it on a traditional thing, so... This is the place to be, right here with the street ruler, iristormradio.com and unitywithlove.com also, alright? So, big up each and every one. Do remember, same second Friday continuing inside all nation, not tomorrow Friday, but you see next week Friday, which is October 9th. Same second Friday is located inside all nation, 1091 Utica Avenue, hosted by Dennis Dice, brought to you by Dennis Dice, Glover, Sister, the family. You know it go, Sonia. Yeah, man, the thing different. So people, when you want all the nice vibes, different type of music, place where you can go without have to be running for your life with your wife, you check out Same Second Friday inside All Nation. Things set from Vern Diaz, All Nation. Good music, good vibes, good people. Baby Q play the music on Friday, October 9th, okay? So not tomorrow, which is the 2nd, I'm not talking about tomorrow, I'm talking about next week Friday, the 9th of October. That weekend is going to be a long weekend. You know, it's the Irish Storm, celebrate 20 years of anniversary. That one is going to be off the hook, ticket is only $99.99. Wow, open bar, food, music, gifts, TV I give you, bully pass it I give you. Rapid French, everything, people, be in the building. Come in and listen to your favorite DJs. Come see them and look how them work. Look upon them, because sometimes you go, like, wow. You're going to say, a DJ keep that? You're going to say, a street rule like that? You're going to say, you understand? Yeah, man, so the thing's it. So people, get ready for Aristom anniversary. Goes down Saturday, October 10th, inside Terrace Catering and Banquet Hall. So get ready, nicest guarantee, okay? And guess what? You know the Port Royal family, them thing, second annual Winter White. It's the first time Street Rule is going to play on that one. I'm booked for it, all right? So people, it goes down on Sunday, October 11th, inside of Studio 718, Brooklyn, New York City, 922 Remsen Avenue. Street Ruler definitely will be there. Chance Shorter and a whole heap of DJ, a whole heap of nice vibes. But I'm coming to play music. I'm coming to make the people them feel happy. And that's what I do. Alright? So for your wedding, your anniversary, your sweet 16, anything when it comes to music, that is my name. It's like, you know, you have a doctor and the doctor do the surgery and, you know, the different things when it comes to the doc, you know him work. When it comes to the teacher is there to teach you, whether you're in the school, the college, or whatsoever. Everybody, if you even have a chef in the kitchen, at the restaurant, that's his job. That's what the chef do. He cooks for people. But when it comes to music, you can't go around me. You could have deal. It's no bargain, no deal. A man that stood up for the music and stood up for over 30 years and still going strong. Pay his dues. Came in the hard way. Nobody never begged for me. Say, yo, Street Ruler, him can play, put him in. No, Street Ruler play music and people love Street Ruler. Because I play music for them. Some people buy them way in.
Some people run in. I don't do that. I don't have to run in. I'm officially a DJ that stand up in front of my sound and represent it for millions of people throughout the years. All right? So you have to understand the difference of the street roller. Okay? Well, some people will tell you things not to like the street roller, but once you love the street roller for yourself, you have to have a mind of your own. You're going to love the street roller because the street roller plays music for the people and keep them happy. So nobody can change your mind unless you're a yes man or a yes woman. Then them can change your mind. But if you know it's a street roller, stand up and represent him sound for people and make them feel nice. And if you are a real music lover, you will love the street roller. All right? And that's what I do.

0: minutes before I get out of here, Lady Juby, I see you on the check-in, redial, come on, you just come out of school, Lady Juby, you just come out of class. I wonder if Marker upset. I want him for Marker absent. Let me plug up the phone, because she, I wait, hold on the Lady Juby, let me plug up the phone, it just a school, I want him for Marker absent or Marker present, hold on, plug up the phone. Come here, plug it out. All right, come here, get out of here in a few. So let me plug it in back. All right, good evening, good night, Lady Juby. All right, let me try it again. Should I mark Lady Juby absent?
1: Good night, Dada. Can you hear me loud and clear?
0: Yes, I can hear you loud and clear.
1: Good night. Happy Thursday to you. Dada, why you do it? You, yeah. Every time you make the people them so me mad sick and me head no good when me on the street. Dada, you fi behave yourself in a way that go on someone. Yes. I love it though. Blessed abundance to you, your wonderful family. Just walking few minutes. I was listening to you. Brother Earl, bless up yourself. Sky Beauty, bless up yourself. Oh, a birthday. Uncle Trevor, have a birthday, right?
0: Uncle Trevor, David House.
1: Spliff Man, David House, happy birthday. And Uncle Trevor, blessing abundance, well, happy sorry. Birthday to you.
0: Yeah, put me on a spot. What if people have birthday? Big up everyone.
1: And everyone that have a birthday today, pass, it's coming. Bless up on yourself, on a nice self. Blessing abundance, and I hope that everything you hope and pray for, the good God above will give it to you. I mean, no, that I turn it up for no, so no. Yeah, Jesus, I walk, and then I go play music again. Just get in a little Jesus juice, alright? Go on with that, Dada. Make Dada finish up this segment, you know, guys. Who come off? Dada, love you, Lady Pat. Everyone that's listening, bless up on yourself. And Brother Earl, good night. Blessing abundance. And Dada, thank you for coming on. Thank you for the wonderful music here. Your family have a blessed weekend. Until we meet again. Play the music, let me dance, let me go. Let me nice as we go on. Let me nice as we go on. 1, 2, 3, 2, love on the out now too. Big up yourself, Dada. I'm out. No flow.
2: God people now weapon form against us shall prosper and the tongue that rise up against in judgment shall.
0: Booker, really?
3: Booker. What about Virgin?
0: You run left for man, you run guy, leave with Virgin. You left in the city.
3: Well, go on, everything all right.
0: You're back in the town. You come back from
3: America.
0: Why, boy? You disappear and make everybody a wonder where Booker gone.
3: What they about, man?
0: What about? You make a Sinter Rose and Calvin the driver can't find him. He might drive down the Wall Street like Bujal. Driver can't stop.
3: Boy. Well, I really want to get a call in, but I just said go.
0: That's it, good boy. Where are you there, Jamaica? You don't remember me, man. Yeah, we have used to, but you don't remember
3: me. Then that tell me don't get a call, but through the internet thing, away.
0: Oh, the internet thing, wow.
3: You know what I mean?
0: Yeah.
3: Yeah, man, what about, man?
0: You sound...
3: Let's get one shot.
0: You sound cool like Quench Head, man.
3: You know? Everything alright otherwise, though.
0: Everything is everything, Booker. Welcome back to New York City, man. Welcome back to the city.
3: One love, brethren.
0: One love, sir. One love, Booker. One
3: yes.
0: love.
3: Yes, sir. That's on the do it.
0: See him. Cool.
3: Alright, just Booker. Ease yourself.
0: I'm telling you. Booker back in New York City. Yes,
3: a cool run-ins, man.
0: Every time.
3: Easy. So, Sunday then. See
0: Yeah, man. Cool.

DonBarnettStormRadio.com. Welcome to the Don Barnett Experience. And yes, folks, I am Don Barnett, and I am here in the HA another Thursday night. It's a blessed Thursday night. It's a wonderful Thursday night. Yeah, I'm telling you, man, I feel up there. I feel so good. Yes, I just want to be here with you tonight, folks, on every Thursday night from 10 p.m. until 1 a.m. Friday morning. So let me say thanks to the man Street Ruler for taking me to the top of the hour. And now that Street Ruler has handed me the baton, I will take it and run my leg after relay. All right. So once more, folks, welcome to another blessed Thursday night. I love the Thursday night. Welcome to Irish Storm Radio. It's another episode of the Don Barnett Experience. All right. And I want you all to feel welcome. So I'm going to say good afternoon, good morning, good evening, good night. Yeah, man. Because, you know, we are all over the world, you know, and we want everybody to feel welcome and to feel a part of this experience, the greatest experience on the radio. All right, so we're going to go into our song of praise tonight. So here we go, straight away, our song of praise. It's Irish Storm Radio. It's the Don Barnett Experience. And yes, folks, I am Don Barnett.

Right, so that was our song of praise for tonight. Yes, and that one is called He Is. Simple title, He Is. And in case you might be wondering who the artist is, or was the singing that song there, that was the voice of the late, great Cleve Lang. Yes, that was Cleve Lang. You might know him better as Luton and Stitchy. That was Luton and Stitchy, who we lost this past Monday. Yeah. He left us to be with the ancestors. Luton and Stitchy, He Is. 70 degrees right now, folks. 70 degrees right now. We are going on to a low of 65. Yes, we had a high of 76 today. And clear conditions expected around 11. Yeah, wind gonna stop up to 12 miles per hour. And, you know, it's gonna be just cloudy. And tomorrow, Friday, they are forecasting a 50% chance of rain. And we get to a high of 81 for tomorrow. Saturday also, forecast of rain, 45% chance of rain, going to a high of 70 degrees. So it's going to be a wonderful weekend, yes. But right now, let me say good morning, good afternoon, good evening, good night to all the folks who have it locked to Irish Storm, who tune into Irish Storm Radio. Because as I said, we know you have choices, but you choose to stay with us, all right? 70 degrees. And tomorrow, folks, Friday, it's going to be the street cleaning, parking, all the street regulations, they will be in effect for tomorrow. All right, so today, Thursday, is the first month of October. Welcome to the new month. It's Breast Cancer Month, and a lot of people are going to be celebrating birthday this month too. I know a couple of people. All right, and when your birthday comes around, happy birthday to all the folks who were born in the month of October. And can you imagine, folks, it's October already. Soon and very soon, we'll be playing Christmas carols. Man, the year is really traveling. Time ain't waiting on no one. All right, so let me say good night to you all, and welcome. Remember, folks, we always have our chat room always open, and remember, you can always go to the chat room and send me your comments, your greetings, and all of that. All right, and I know that. Let me check the chat room, because I know Errol Goldburn, always on chat room. But let me see, go to the chat room. Just as I said, man, Mr. Goldburn is in the chat room. Yeah, man, Mark himself present, man. Mr. Goldburn, good evening, Mr. Barnett. I'm glad to hear your voice tonight. I'm here to shout out to every one of your listeners. Thank you very much, Mr. Goldburn. I see Trevor is also in the chat room. Good night, Mr. Barnett. I'm up listening. By the way, Trevor, the football game now tonight, right? No. I don't know, maybe. I know you have trouble. You know, it's a game, you know. Yeah, man. Also, let me say good night to Brother Booker and Sister Pansy. How are you tonight? Greetings, man. Greetings. I know you got it locked to Irish Star Radio, man. Chuck a wagwan, Bridget. All things. Yes. Also, let me say good night to Sugars and Lady C. You know, the whole Irish Star Massive. Yeah, man. The whole Irish Star Massive. Jail, how are you? Sharon Spence. Yes, and Miss Winsome, Miss Leda, Miss Fuller, right? And all of the listeners, them over there, man. Yes, I'm telling you. Miss Ruby, how are you? Greetings to you. Hey, Ayoni over there in Long Island. Oh, Long Island. Have luck. Yes, indeed. Yeah, man. Ayoni over there in Long Island. And Miss Pam, even around here. Miss Petron, how are you? Hey, Michelle, Mr. Morris, Brother Earl, Mr. Donald Kelly James, and Mr. James. How are you tonight? A pleasant Thursday night to you all. Teacher Sherman, how are you? All right, Sister Marcia Aiken, blessed good night to you. All right, Sharp Man, how are you? Put us. Greetings, man. I also want to say big up to Bridget Roger, Miss Beverly, the other Beverly, Cousin Ivan, Lady C. Hey, Marvel Diamond, how are you? Marcy B, Mr. Kingston, the entire Albemarle crew, how are you tonight? All right, so we have a wonderful program lined up to you for tonight. And yes, if you know you have a short you at that time, yeah? Listen for the next time, I want to short out some more folks, all right? I'm going to figure to you, know, but sometime, I can't remember some of the names. You understand me? Yeah, man. All right.
So for all the folks who have a lot to Irish time, it's a Thursday night. It's a cool, cool Thursday night. The studio kind of a bit warm doing it, but, you know, we can't deal with that, you see. And, you know, it is now 40 minutes after. And, folks, I mean, I know you, all you folks, have heard that this past Sunday, the music, the entertainment world, lost a great entertainer. Mr. Francisco Slinger, who we know as Mighty Sparrow. Yes. Hey, put us greetings to you, my dear. Good night to you. How things up in that bush mode? All right. Yeah, well. And the world entertainment, the world and the world, lost Francisco Slinger, who we know as the Mighty Sparrow. Yes, he went to be with the ancestors this past Sunday. And mere hours after, news came again that another entertainment great has gone to be with the ancestors. Clive Lang, who we know as Lieutenant Stitchy. He was ailing for some time. He got a massive stroke in 2024. And Lieutenant Stitchy, he never recovered fully. And finally, it got the best of him. So the opening song I did here was from Lieutenant Stitchy. I'm going to drop a little tribute to Lieutenant Stitchy tonight. But I'm going to replay that song that I opened with. Yes, I'm going to replay it, all right? Because I know a lot of you never realized that that was Lieutenant Stitchy. But now that I've told you, take a listen and you will hear the distinctive voice of Lieutenant Stitchy.

Yes, indeed. The voice there of the late great Lieutenant's teacher. All right, folks. So 21 minutes after the hour of 10 o'clock. And as I said, I'm going to be here right back until 1 a.m. Friday morning. All right. So let me just heal up some people in the chat. I see Marlon. Hey, Marlon, how you doing, Bridging? Yeah, man. Big up yourself, Marlon. All right. And I see Jill is in the chat room. Jill said, good night, Mr. Byron. Blessed Thursday night. Blessings. Thank you very much, Jill. Always happy to have you guys linking me in the chat room. Eh? Yeah, man. And remember, folks, this coming Saturday night. Well, not tomorrow. The next week, Saturday, you know, is the big day, the Irish Slam 20th anniversary celebration, man. Yeah, man. So we want to make sure we see your face in the place. All right. So looking forward to seeing you all next week, Saturday. As I said, not tomorrow, Saturday, you know, the following Saturday when Irish Slam present their 20th anniversary celebration. All right. It's a dinner, dance, and all of that. Mm-hmm. Yes, and it's going to be right there at on Utica Avenue. Yes, it's going to be on Utica Avenue. Then remember the ticket locations. Let me tell you where you can get your ticket. All right. 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You can get ticket at Liquor Jamaican Pride Restaurant, 4202 Avenue D. All right. And let me just pick up some of our sponsors there. Yes, pick up the sponsors then. Sponsor, yeah, we are talking about Purity Cake Cuisine, Rapid Furniture, Blue Mountain Restaurant number 1 and 2. Yes, Simone's Jamaican Cuisine, Yard and a Bride Bistro, Silver Cross Restaurant, Liquor Jamaican Pride Restaurant, yeah, Mikey's Restaurant, Vision World Realty. Those are some of the sponsors of this

event. All right. That's coming up on Saturday, October the 10th. Yeah, man. The 10th of October, the Irish Storm anniversary. And it will be at 1692 Utica Avenue at the Terrace Catering and Banquet Hall. Ticket price is only $99.99. And that include entry fee, yeah, with admission, food, and it's an open bar. So you just come in and you drink to your heart delight. Don't overdo it, you know, especially if you know you have to go drive. You know, and drink too much, all right? But then again, you know, you're going to have, it's a night of fun, you know, dancing, you know, yeah, man, dancing, food, drinks, and memories. So, folks, remember, the Irish Storm Radio.com 20th anniversary, yes, this next week, Saturday, this October the 10th. We're going to start at 10 p.m. going until about 4 a.m. Yeah, man. And there will be some gate prize and all of that too. Okay? Yes. All right. And of course, folks, let me just remind you also that, let me see. This one is saying here. Early Vibes Round Robin. Yes. Presents Sonia Gold. Yes. Which on Saturday, October 3rd. Yeah. Food on the House. Yes. Audio by Damian Diamond and DJ Dillon. This will be at 213 East 87th Street in Brooklyn. That's 213 East 87th Street in Brooklyn. Admission, your best behavior. All right? Your best behavior. That's all they require. All right, and let's come have some fun. Yeah, man. Okay. And Yarn and Bar Bistro, the number one restaurant in Brooklyn. They are at 1827 Flatbush Avenue, right by Avenue K. They are open Sunday to Saturday, serving breakfast, lunch, and dinner. Also, from 12 p.m. to 3 p.m. every day, you can get any chicken lunch special for $6. Seafood Friday is this, and every Friday, that's Yarn and Bar Bistro, the number one restaurant in Brooklyn. All right, folks. So, like I said, tonight, I'm going to, you know, for the next hour or so, drop some selection from Stitchy. Yes, because as you know, Stitchy, my schoolmate, he and I, we did not attend school at the same time, but we attended the same high school. Yeah, man. We both attended Timber Gardens High School. Stitchy, yeah, man. So it's he attended my alma mater because me did there before him. Yeah, man, I was the idea. We have quite a few entertainers, well, you know, who come out of Tivoli Gardens High School, you know, where Tabo Stitchy, Admiral Bailey, Ghost, Mad Cabra. Who else again? Another, some more entertainer. Jeez, they are slipping me right now. Yeah, but Early B was my classmate. Yeah, Orlando Neal. Early B, he was my classmate. Yes, and which other entertainer again come out of Tivoli High School? Quite a few entertainers, you know. No, Loki D? No, I don't think Loki D. Jeez. I'm going to get that information and relate. But yeah, we produce a lot of entertainment from the school day, man. All right, folks, 26 minutes after, and I'm going to drop one of my favorite from Stitchy. It's Irish Storm Radio. It's the Dan Barnett Experience. Good night to you.

Freddy, I'm telling you, man, poor Freddy. That's one thing about Lieutenant Stitch, you know. That guy can put lyrics together and just humor us. Him teach you so much humor. Listen, many of them have introduced it. Take a listen to this one. When you talk about Stitch being humorous, take a listen.

Now tell him why. Versatile Stitchy, Stitchy at his best. Yes. All right. So, folks, it's 10:45, 15 minutes before we get to the top of the hour. Hey, if I'm around here, what's going on? Where I say, you love them tune, right? Yeah, man, Stitchy in his element. Yeah, man, gone too soon. But his music lives on. Yes, his music will live on. Because you know, so Stitchy music I'm play every time. All right. So before I drop the next note and Stitchy song, let me just big up one of some of our sponsors here. Yes, and let me see. Let me go to this page here. All right. It says, if you are planning on buying property down in Florida, you got to call Vision World Realty. Now, Vision World Realty, they will get you a flight down to Florida for $299 with hotel, food, and transportation to check out the properties before buying. So you want to give Mr. Owen a call, all right? Give him a call, 917-751-1792. That's 917-751-1792. 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And Mackenzie's Kitchen, 1553 Ralph Avenue, between East 78th and East 79th Street. Serving Jamaican food at breakfast, lunch, and dinner. That's Mackenzie's Kitchen, 1553 Ralph Avenue, between East 78th and East 79th Street. All right, folks, so I'm not going to keep you waiting much longer for another selection from the lieutenant himself, the man we know as Stitchy.

Me, I tell the man, if you had the car in the morning, get some bone. I'm telling you, folks, you must stitch him, man. As I said, stitch in his element. Let me welcome, yeah, I think I welcome Jill to the chat room. Yes, yeah, I did. Jill is in the chat room. Yeah. Lady C, say good night, Mr. Barnett, to you and your family. Blessings to all. Thank you very much, Lady C. Blessing to you, too. All right, I have two more stitches. Yeah, I think I can drop it in two, yeah, before we go to the top of the hour at the community service announcement break. All right? Yes, I think I can drop them.

0: on. Oh, now, now. Watch the man. Yeah, it's your boy Daville, a.k.a. Tori Mason. Representing right here for DJ Dan Barnett. You see it? Let me say, Irish Stamp. Murder.
1: Dan Barnett. When I'm home, I just kick back and listen to the man they call Dan Barnett. Hey, he's shoving it down real hard, man.
2: Hey, Mr. Barnett, you all right?

All right. So I hope you enjoyed that little tribute there to the late great Lieutenant Stitcher. Yes, may his soul rest in peace. Man gone too soon. And you know, Stitcher passed away Monday, and Tuesday would have been his 61st birthday. He passed away one day before his 61st birthday. So he passed away at the age of 60 years old. 11 months and 29 days. Yeah, something like that. That's not 28 days. Yeah. One day shy of his 61st birthday. All right, folks. So once more, you are tuning to Irish Storm Radio. And it's the Don Barnett Experience here with Don Barnett here in the ear chair. Giving you your nightly entertainment, man. Yeah, man. Because, you know, we go on a Thursday night. That's what we do on a Thursday night. Yes. Entertain. When we do a lot of info, we give a lot of information, a lot of education. But Thursday night is the entertainment night. Yeah. Not much talking on a Thursday night. So I'm going to continue with the selection. You see, like what Lieutenant Stitcher was, very humorous. We have other humorous DJ coming out of Jamaica, you know, singers and all of that. You know. So here's another one of our humorous entertainer. One. I tell the man called Loving Deer.

Hey, Ken. Lady ain't afraid to tell you that her man is a good man and she no ram for big up her man. But all the ladies out there, we're not afraid to big up the man, right? Wanna be like Sister Marcia Aiken? Yeah, man, you can't be like her, man. No afraid to big up the man at all. Because some of the ladies, them know, they want to admit to like them shame for the man, you know, they know, want to own up to the man. They know, oh, you have a proud of your man and the ladies, me, I tell you now. Gotta say, all the folks you want to hear some more Stitchy Bell, I'm gonna do a tribute to Stitchy this coming Saturday morning. So, hey, me have to hold back some of them Stitchy until Saturday, man. Not true, yeah, man. Just want to let you know that it's 9 minutes after the hour of 11 o'clock. It's Irish Storm Radio on your airwaves. What are you listening on? Are you listening on your Alexa? Are you listening on your phone, on your tablet, on your iPad, whatever you are listening on? Let me say, welcome to Irish Storm Radio.

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Want to make sure we have you around for a long time, not sure?

And I was seeing an article recently where they were saying men get breast cancer too. So, gentlemen, no matter if you're immune from breast cancer, go and have yourself checked.

We are going to come to a community announcement break shortly. 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He can be reached at 929-570-5914. That's 929-570-5914. All right. And remember, folks, this is coming next week Saturday. Why do I keep saying this coming Saturday? This coming Saturday is the 3rd. Next week Saturday is the 10th. What is happening on the 10th? That's when Iris Storm present our 20th anniversary dinner, dance, and memories. And this will be at the Terrace Catering and Banquet Hall, 1692 Utica Avenue. That's between Avenue H and Avenue I. All right. That's on Saturday, October 10. All right. And folks, you can call Tony the Dancer if you need transportation to and from the event. I heard that Tony the Dancer, he have a special rate going. I think it's $15 round trip. Yeah, man. So if you don't want to drive, and you want to get picked up and drop off after the event, hey, link up Tony the Dancer. All right. He have a special rig when I understand. Okay, folks. So right now we are going up. We're going to work 4 minutes before we get to 11:30. Yes, 11:26. That's the time right now. 11:26. And this, when Irish time event come around now, next week, Saturday, we are going to be on the barroom floor.

blend on the floor. That's from Tony Rebbe. Ja is standing by my side on this one. Get the people song. All right, folks. So it's 11:37, 30 minutes before we get to the top of the hour. 33 minutes. Yeah, man. Let's talk about 30 minutes. 33 minutes. All right. So, folks, we are here until 1 a.m. And it's still Thursday night. It's the 1st of October. And as I said before, man, the year seemed to be flying so fast. And before you know it, it will be November, which will, of course, you don't know already, and the best month in the year. Not true? All right. I see Cuz Nivad is in the chat room. Say good night, Cuz. Blessed Thursday, peace. And Lady Sister Wash, love it upon fire. Yeah, man. Lady Sharon, how are you? Lady Sharon is also in the chat room. Say good night, Mr. Barnett. I'm going to say she put on fire them. Let me say they love the tune. Never know. Yeah, man. And I just love when you guys enjoy the selection, just like how I enjoy playing them. So it's like when you love the selection as well. Go on. You know what? Let me just stop the talking and just jump to another classical selection, because you know, Thursday night on a music you're playing, a yeah man, music playing on a good tour on a Thursday night, yeah, for real. This one is from Jacure. It's

Riley, girl, they promise me. Like, apparently, the lady promised him a lot of things. That's why them said promises are comfort to a fool. Nobody take too much promise, yeah, brethren. Yeah, man, everything she promised him. But she, him say she let him down. I know she let him down. Him let down himself. All right. Gotta take those promises with a grain of salt, my brother, as we move on, as we approach closer and closer to the midnight hour. Yeah, man, this is what me and brother Coburn call the graveyard shift. Right, brother Coburn? Yeah, man. This is what we call the graveyard shift. We are midnight to morning. Eh? Yes, indeed. All right. So, we will take the promises, but we are living it. Yes, we are living it. Because guess what? Your love is my love. So,

Story Book Children, Gregory Isaacs. Hey, brother Trevor, I know you love that one there. No, yeah, man, one of the wickedest tunes that Gregory Isaacs has ever done. All right, the late Gregory Isaacs, man, one of the best tunes. As a matter of fact, in my opinion, I think it's the best song he has ever done. Yeah, Story Book Children. All right, so we are 5 minutes away from the midnight hour. And you know, at the midnight hour, I usually change the pace of the music. So I'm going to ease into the slow jam because I know it's taking it nice and easy for the entire night. Yeah, man. Gonna ease in with this one from Sanchez.

0: and Steve's from August Town, and you tuned in to Dan Barnett. It's a message. Lock it down, rock it down.
1: Yes, indeed. Send this one out to all you beautiful ladies out there in Radio Land. All you ladies, listen right now. This one is from me to you, the voice of Sanchez.

What a beautiful song. What a beautiful song from Sanchez. Love is blind. You think love is blind? I mean, I'm not certain about that. Yeah, what? Why? It's actually, Milano, I'm going to leave it there. He says love is blind. Hey, maybe love is blind. Welcome back. It's good morning, Friday morning. Yes, it's Friday morning, the 2nd of October. And the new month, see, we're going 2 days into the new month already. All right, Breast Cancer Awareness Month of October, and the month with a lot of people celebrating birthdays. Yes, I know one particular lady's over birthday today. Yeah, Marcy B, her birthday is today too. Yes, over there in the Bronx. Yes, and a friend of mine in New Jersey celebrated birthday, I think it's on the 10th or whenever, but a lot of people celebrating birthday this month. So to all you folks who are celebrating birthday for this month of October, let me say happy birthday to you all. All right. And of course, as I said, when it reached 12 o'clock at night time, I always, on a Thursday night, when it touch the midnight hour, I always change the pace of the song. The music, huh? Yeah, man. One time I remember Brother Goldberg said to me, "Boy, Mr. Banner, not even breeze can pass through, you know." Yeah, man. Brother Goldberg, good morning to you, son, your family, and all the rest of the world. Cause Levan, how are you? Greetings and blessings, yes. Yeah, man, welcome. And let me see if there's anybody else in the chat room here. Oh, I did. Yellow Lady C, there, and Lady Sharon, yes. And Jill and Marlon and Jeff and Mr. Goldberg and the rest of the family. And the list goes on, the silent listeners out there. All right, so it's Friday morning, and the music, we're going to change the pace, and we go off like this. First, Soul Children, that's the name of the group.

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Let me see if I can find a better version of the Sweeter E His. Yes, let me see. I probably can find a better version of this song here. The Sweeter E His, Soul Children.

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All right, okay, so we are just go to the other selection I have lined up with Mr. Paul Johnson. The man says it's half a world away.

stylistics there, man, with a distinct voice there of Russell Tompkins Jr. He can't miss that falsetto vocals there, man. I'm telling you. And you know, folks, it's hard to really play a stylistics and don't play a Shy Lights. Not true. Yeah, you know, those two groups, man. It's really hard. You can't play a stylistics and you don't play a Shy Lights. All right. Good morning to you all out there. Hey, Dan, Mr. Danny Taylor, Wagwan Virgin, big up yourself. Winston, blessings. China Man and the rest of the crew, blessings, my brothers. All right. So as I said, it's 22 minutes after. Yeah, so we got to chop a Shy Light in there, not you? Yeah, man. Got to do that.

Yes, indeed. It's time for love. Yes, at 12:33. Really time for love. Love a bird, telling a bird, a goldbird, man. Yes, sir. Them days there. As I said, a barefoot pants and big boot and you rent a tile. Because when you go up on the dance floor, you know, and this music playing, you know, move, you know, the only move you move is just you and your lady swaying together. I'm telling you, brother. Yeah, man. The Shy Lights and the Stylistics, those two group in the 70s, man, always going neck and neck. Yes, man, for real, brother Goldburn. All right. Okay, folks, let me also just welcome to the chat room. Brother Earl said, morning, Mr. Barnett. Happy what is TGIF. Okay, thank God it's Friday to you, your family, and the listeners. Thank you very much, Brother Earl. How's everything down there in the DMV? Hope all is well. All right. Okay, so we are at 12:34. And, you know, yeah, I'm going to continue the rivalry. It's this. I just dropped the Shy Lights. Yeah, let's continue. The competition here. Stylistics and Shy Lights.

out there in radio land, you must understand that Dan Barnett is a champion and outlaw Joe's willing to dance that from Jamaica and Ireland.

Yeah, I felt like a king standing in front of the judge, because I knew that whatever went down, I would be a free man. Yeah. Well, I ran into this friend of mine just the other day, and he told me he had heard about my freedom, and that if he ever saw me, there were a few things that he'd like to say.

Another classic there from the Stylistics. Yes, indeed. So it's Stylistics and Shy Lights for the past few songs we have been hearing. And, you know, I still got a few that I want to chop for you. All right. Another one here from the Shy Lights.

Yes, indeed. All right, so we get closer and closer to getting out of here. So, you know what? I have one final shy lights that I'm going to drop before I get out of here for this morning. All right? A final one for the shy lights.

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They seem to know my name. 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I keep saying she'll be back, but today

Let me thank you for being here with me tonight. All your listeners who stayed up with me tonight, man, I appreciate it. As I know you are the greatest listeners, man. But before I go, let me just remind you about the Irish Storm anniversary dance coming up. Yes. The 10th, which is next week Saturday, at the Terrace Catering and Banquet Hall, 1692 Utica Avenue. Yes. Tickets are only $99.99. That's for entry fee, food, and drinks, because it's an open bar. Okay? So we are looking to see your face in the place. All right? And also, folks, on Saturday, October 3rd, Friday is the second Saturday, October 3rd. Early Vibes, Ron Robin presents Sonia Gold. Food and House, admission, best behavior, and this will be at 213 East 87th Street in Brooklyn. Once more, let me say thank you for being the wonderful listeners you are. Thank you for listening. Thank you for being a part of this great experience. Have a blessed day, Friday, productive Friday. Have a restful night, what's left of the night. And it's like what the tune, this song, I'm cut off now. I mean, you probably can get to sleep now. Not sure. Right. Take care of yourself, folks. Have a wonderful night, Friday night. Well, it's Friday morning now. Have a productive Friday. God's willing, I'll see you this coming Saturday morning, 10 a.m. All right? You take care. Remember, folks, please do not drink and drive. Share the road. Do not compete for the road. And also remember, God loves you, and so do I. Don Barnett is out of here for this Friday morning.

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Joe is pushing, not a bad, not a good energy. He says that he paid tuition for Jacinth and Dawn kids and grandkids, and they have dissed him on a diss him, on a diss him. That's how I treat him. Joe Bex. He makes bad, saying I hide underneath the train.

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Gotta say good morning to the massive in Negril, all the massive in Montego Bay, Ocho Rios, all the massive in Port Antonio. We're

Jamaica Joe, welcome to Jamaica. So how's the thing go? You buy, you pay for the picnic them for guys. the picnic them, the kids and the grandkids and the kids. And then this year, well, guess what? Of course, they say, Dawn says, you cannot say that, Joe, because Jacinth and Dawn say, them tell you, sir, them one isn't going to be with you in a no coach tonight, so you can't say nothing. Devil does hold that.

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man for Lieutenant CJ has left us. Woman, but of course, he has left some great memories. One of the most energetic and funny person on stage is Lieutenant CJ. We feature him right now. So you're a lover.

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Then of course he got the calling and the Almighty God. He got the calling from the Almighty God and he switched. And of course he went to the gospel side of things. So this is how we're gonna bring the curtains down on the show with a salute to Lieutenant.

Okay, massive. We want to say thank you much for, you know, being with us from last night until this here morning. You know, thanks much. You could have been elsewhere, but you choose to be with us. All right. Thank you much. I hope we did make you smile along the way. All right. Don't you forget, though, that we'll be back here later on inside the dance hall. And I don't know how many columns going to be up, but I think, DJ Shane and Saba will have a job cut out for him to lay up some columns later on. I'll also make sure that Soup is taken care of so that the dance can rock, okay? So on behalf of yours truly and DJ Shane the Unstoppable, we want to say thank you much for making it Irie FM and being with us from yesterday until today. All right, remember the Almighty God is real. Spread love, give love, all right? And remember, whatever the Almighty God has done is immaculately done. We're going to turn things over now to the Matrix, who've been in this smoking coach with Joe, and I don't know if he can see, but he's going to be feeling his records and his music and lay it on you until the sun comes up, all right? So keep it locked with DJ Matrix Massive. So therefore, for yours truly and DJ Shane Nansobo, I'm out of here. We're leaving you with the gospel of the late, great Lieutenant.

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1: 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Little Jamaican Bride, 4202 Avenue D and East 42nd Street. 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
0: All you have to do is call IRFM when you hear it's Grab Bag time. 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
1: 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It could be $30,000. It could be a whopping $50,000. Or it could be, sorry, try again.
0: But if you don't have a representing hand in the bag, you don't have a chance.
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0: 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serving Kingston and St. Andrew, St. Catherine, St. Anne, parts of Clarendon, St. Mary and St. Thomas. 90.5 from Huntley in Manchester, transmitting to St. Elizabeth, Westmoreland, Manchester, Clarendon, rural St. Andrew and parts of St. Thomas. And 90.7 from Cooper's Hill in St. Andrew and Fleur Hill in St. James, serving Westmoreland, Hanover, St. James, sections of Trelawney, Kingston, St. Catherine, Clarendon, St. Mary, Portland and St. Anne. 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
2: Coming up in the news this morning, Friday, October 2, 2026, junior doctors are on strike, and consequent upon the strike, the health ministry says protocols are in place. JTA raises concerns about a lack of water in some schools amid the worsening drought. In regional news, Guyana's prime minister points to importance of data for aviation safety. In international news, hundreds of French schools closed amid fiery student protests. In sports, Cricket West Indies blames current downturn on change in ICC model. And in business, diesel prices in Northern Ireland at highest level since Iran war began.
4: It started with effort. Now it's effortless.
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2: Good morning. We apologize for the late start. We're trying to get the lead story in, which is that the Jamaica Medical Doctors Association, JMDA, says it cannot guarantee normalcy in the delivery of health services from 8 a.m. today, Friday, to 8 a.m. tomorrow, Saturday. In a statement, the JMDA says only emergency services will be provided during the 24-hour period. The doctors say the public should prepare for longer wait times, scaled-back services, and delays in the completion of procedures. JMDA says it has activated the relevant protocols to minimize adverse outcomes during the period. The action stems from a delay in the ruling by the Industrial Disputes Tribunal, IDT, on the doctor's long-running overtime dispute with the government. The JMDA says it would take the industrial action if the ruling was not delivered by close of business on Thursday. Speaking on Nationwide at 5 on Thursday evening, the JMDA president, Dr. Jubilee Brown Service, said that the delay was unacceptable.
9: We believe it's unfair to us because we've been working these overtime hours for 42 months since 2023. And again, let me remind you, the context is a context of repeated delays on the part of the government of Jamaica and a general attitude of disregard to the plight of the doctors.
2: She was pressed about the association's statements suggesting that interference is behind the failure of the IDT to make a ruling. Trade unionist Lambert Brown, who represents the doctors, was the one. Well, trade unionist Lambert Brown, who represents the UAW, which represents the doctors, was the one who questioned whether there was interference in the process. Dr. Brown's service says the JMDA is still unclear about the reasons for the delay.
9: Anyway, anybody who is finding themselves in the predicament, in any predicament, you're going to look at your hypotheticals. You're going to look at all the reasons why there would be, one, a delay, and two, a complete disregard for the GMB. The first statement we heard from the IDT was to a media house. And we had to say, okay, we don't think it's a matter of an incompetent panel. Look at all the possibilities. Why is there a delay? Why is there a delay? Help us to understand, why has it taken us so long? Remember, you know, we got to the IDT after over a year and a half of trying to engage the government on this issue.
2: Dr. Jubilee Brown Service, President of the Jamaica Medical Doctors Association. Meanwhile, the Health and Wellness Minister, Dr. Chris Stoughton, says protocols are in place for the industrial action by the junior doctors. He spoke to Nationwide on Thursday evening.
10: There is a protocol for these things. This is not the first industrial action that the system would have had to withstand. Clearly, it makes things a lot more difficult. The system is made up of interns, senior house officers, residents, and consultants. The consultants provide overall clinical leadership, and we actually have sent out the appropriate advisory around them ensuring that they are at their posts, that they man their stations, and that they provide, with support of others who are available, appropriate levels of care. Now, it will put a strain on the system, so we also have said those who don't need to go to the hospitals should avoid it. If you have an emergency, please go, because that's what we are there for, and we will save lives. We will tend to the emergency or priority cases. But beyond that, we will have to watch and see how it goes.
2: Dr. Tufton is taking issue with what he says are baseless allegations suggesting interference is behind the failure of the IDT to make a ruling.
10: It's a little unfortunate, some of the comments that are being made. For starters, you can't be hypothetical about accusing people about interference. It's a very serious allegation. It is not the first issue that has been dragged out, so the JMDA should not make it appear as if this is the first time. As much as it is undesirable, the impression should not be given that somehow the IDT is punishing them or delaying them, because that's not the case. So to hypothetically suggest that people are involved with some interference is frankly speaking irresponsible, highly irresponsible. And maybe it's the advice that she's getting, because I heard it hinted at by Mr. Lambert Brown, who is their advisor. But I think it sends a wrong signal. It is undermining the institutions that are intended to work in these cases.
2: Dr. Chris Stoughton, Health and Wellness Minister. The Jamaica Teachers Association, JTA, is raising concern about the lack of water in some schools amid the worsening drought. JTA President LaSonia Harrison raised the concern at a JTA press conference held at Sea Gardens Hotel in Montego Bay, St. James on Wednesday. Colicia Wright reports.
11: At the start of the new academic term, Education Minister Dr. Dana Morris-Dixon announced that drought protocols have been activated in schools. This includes the trucking of water to schools not connected to the National Water Commission network. But according to the JTA president, a number of schools are without this important resource.
12: Jamaica is experiencing serious drought conditions, and our schools are feeling the effects. Government gave assurances that arrangements were being made to support water trucking to affected institutions. That commitment, we would believe and have interpreted, was not just for the opening of school. Yet schools have experienced disruptions because of inadequate water supply.
11: LaSonia Harrison says the lack of water supply at schools raises serious public health concerns.
12: Ministries of the government of Jamaica are now in discussions with schools regarding hand, foot, and mouth disease.
13: Yes.
12: The public health guidance is clear. Hand washing with soap and water, regular cleaning and disinfection are requirements. One cannot on one hand tell a school, wash hands, clean, disinfect, strengthen infection control practices, and on the other hand, leave the school wondering, when will the water truck next arrive?
11: She detailed several measures to address the challenge.
12: The JTA is therefore calling for strengthened water trucking arrangements and the examination of additional reliable sources of potable water. But we are also proposing a practical intervention: provide affected schools with dedicated emergency funding for water. Administrators should be able to rapidly engage appropriate private suppliers when established arrangements cannot respond in time.
11: Khaleesia Wright for Nationwide News.
2: Two agricultural professionals have differing views about whether the country should pursue desalination as part of its drought mitigation strategy. Ruben Williams reports.
13: Desalination is the artificial process of removing salt and minerals from seawater to make it safe for human consumption, irrigation, and industry. Water Minister Matthew Samuda has said the government is conducting feasibility studies for potential desalination projects in St. Thomas and Clarendon as part of planning for future drought events. Chief Operations Officer of the Envirotech Group, Raymond Price, agrees with the move.
14: An island such as Jamaica that usually had sufficient and surplus groundwater and underground water as well as rainfall to have constructed a desalination plant would have appeared 50 years ago, 5 years ago, to be a waste of public funds. But as at 2026, it has to be placed on the radar. Is it time for Jamaica to begin to build a desalinization plant to supply water for commercial, residential, and agricultural purposes? My answer would be yes.
13: However, head of the Faculty of Plants, Soil Science, and Engineering at the College of Agriculture, Science, and Education, CASE, Dr. Seymour Webster, says while the measure does hold some promise, there are several drawbacks.
15: It is a method that has potential, but the problem is it's an expensive process. It means that we will probably look at removing the salt from the seawater. But it's expensive, and there are some environmental concerns the environmentalists from time to time will raise. Because if you look around us, there are really not many countries. For example, if we look at Barbados, Antigua, and I'm not certain if that's a strategy that they are really using right now.
13: The Portland-based lecturer says rainwater harvesting and storage should be prioritized instead and a wider distribution matrix developed.
15: What I believe would be a better strategy here in Jamaica is rainwater harvesting and storage. That should be the critical thing under the NWC to build out more capacity, because we're still getting the same amount on average, say, rainfall each year. The problem is really the distribution. So if we can collect that water, keep it on the surface, because even if it goes underground, it's expensive to get it back to the surface. The best thing to do is NWC needs to build out or expand their capacity in terms of just water for domestic purposes. And again, added to that is water for agricultural purposes, because it's critical for local food security.
13: On that point, Price says the reduced levels of rainfall projected as a result of climate change might render that proposal ineffective. He suggests that the repurification of underground water stores could be valuable.
14: We were so accustomed to always having that water and always having adequate rainfall. Those days are coming to a close. We have a lot of underground sources. But because of how we have pursued national development, a lot of those sources are now polluted. In other parts of the world, there are well-proven strategies where you can repurify groundwater. As the economy grows, as the society expands, we will be needing more water, not less. And if the projections continue, we will be less able to depend on rainwater. So we have to harness or and distribute water in a more climate-smart way.
13: Robeanne Williams for Nationwide News.
2: Permanent Secretary in the Ministry of Foreign Affairs, Ambassador Sheila Seeley Monteith, says there have been no concerns raised over accountability for Hurricane Minister donations from Jamaica's international partners. MP for Southeast St. Anne, the PNP's Dr. Kenneth Russell, put the question to the Permanent Secretary during Thursday's sitting of Parliament's Internal and External Affairs Committee.
16: So the same energy that drove people to give We saw the opposite of that in utilization. Has the ministry, one, received any feedback from the members of the diaspora and the donors about the slow use of their contributions? And secondly, is the ministry concerned about the reputational risks done to the country and the effect it will have on your ability to raise funds should a similar situation recur?
2: In a real-time audit tabled in Parliament in May, Auditor General Pamela Monroe Ellis found that only 1.8% of the $1.44 billion in cash donations for Hurricane Melissa relief had been spent months after the storm. That is about $26 million. The donations have since been repurposed to assist post-Melissa reconstruction. However, Ambassador Monteith says she's seen no loss of confidence in Jamaica as a result of that issue.
17: We have not received any indication to date that there has been a loss of confidence in our abilities to use that. I think people understand also that when support comes in, it requires the ability to be able to assimilate and to use, and that comes over time as well. So if you're asking me whether there's been a fallout of interest and solidarity, I have not seen that. We continue to be a preferred guest on many agendas. A minister had a schedule in New York last week that was head turning because everybody wants Jamaica to be at the table, to sit on our committees, to be there.
2: Ambassador Sheila Seeley Monteith, Permanent Secretary in the Ministry of Foreign Affairs and Foreign Trade. That's it for the local segment of the news after the break. Regional and international news.

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1: Regional news now. The Prime Minister of Guyana, Brigadier Mark Anthony Phillips, says a decline in international aviation incidents holds lessons for the Caribbean. He was speaking at the opening ceremony of the Caribbean High-Level Symposium on Aviation Safety held in Guyana on Thursday.
3: The ICAO reported in its 2026 safety report findings that scheduled commercial aviation recorded 85 accidents worldwide in 2025. Down from 95 in 2024. The global accident rate also dropped slightly to 2.23 accidents per million departures from 2.56 in 2024. This improvement is encouraging and gives us reason to pursue further progress through effective oversight and a strong safety culture.
1: Brigadier Phillips says the data provides a meaningful learning opportunity for the region.
3: While these global figures do not describe Caribbean performance on its own, they provide useful context for regional efforts. Sustaining those gains requires vigilance and continued adherence to the highest aviation safety standards, particularly as traffic grows and operational demands change. Our region can learn from cooperation in other parts of the world while shaping arrangements suited to Caribbean circumstances.
1: Brigadier Mark Anthony Phillips, the Prime Minister of Guyana. Further afield, international news. Hundreds of schools in France are closed today, Friday, as students continue to protest about school conditions. The demonstrations over a lack of teachers, overcrowded classrooms, and rundown buildings started earlier this week in Paris, then spread across the country. Education Minister Edouard Giffre told French media that 65 school staff have been injured, including 40 teachers who were beaten up by their students. He says close to 2,000 arrests were made on Thursday alone. Justice Minister Gerald Darmanin says the situation has escalated from high school student demonstrations to a public order disturbance. The BBC is showing images with police personnel in Brest, Western France, using tear gas against some protesters. There are also images showing a burnt pile of belongings outside a school entrance in Paris.

0: Time now for sports. The president of Cricket West Indies, Dr. Kishore Shallow, carefully explained that a change in the International Cricket Council's model, which now only allows a country to generate a substantial income from hosting matches, is partially due to the current downturn in their finances. According to Dr. Shallow, while the West Indies aren't the only team affected, he believes they are the hardest hit by the restructuring.
1: ICC, a few years ago, changed the model, the financial model. Previously, where when you tour, you still earn money, you still generate. And we traveling to Australia, we traveling to England, even to India. Although in India wasn't as lucrative then, we still generated money. Once ICC changed the model and put that you only generate revenue when you host series, it changed the game. Members like West Indies, Sri Lanka, New Zealand, you know, even South Africa were seriously disadvantaged as a result. We were left in a situation where our small market, because we are a small population across the region.
0: Dr. Shallow says the Board of Control for Cricket in India, the BCCI, only became the most powerful body after the advent of the Indian Premier League back in 2008.
1: Now look at India. People will say, but we were winning cricket, because that's what we often hear. You were winning cricket before money, you know, on infrastructure. So what, you know, even pitches, you complain about pitches and so on. But change. So if you use India as an example, India always had a massive population. It was not until IPL, when they start generating significant revenues, that we see, you know, India cricket really evolving and really a dominant force in world cricket. It is now. The point is, we cannot isolate performance on the field from financial situation off the field, right? Because if you want better systems, if you want better infrastructure, you need finance.
0: Dr. Shallow says while the West Indies hosted the 2024 T20 World Cup, every series since that event, which was a profitable tournament, has been operated at a loss.
1: When you host an event, a major event like the World Cup, yes, you generate huge surpluses, right, or profits in that year, whatever you want to term it as. But then you're going to host series that you're going to end up in a deficit. Like this year, we host 3 series and all were in a deficit. So it means that when you forecast, have a 4-year cycle, you forecast, yes, 1 year, you're going to have a profit as we did in 2024 because of the World Cup, right? And then we hosted India, I think, around the same time. But then the next couple years or so, at least maybe even 3 years out of that 4-year cycle, you're operating as in a deficit.
0: That's Dr. Kishore Shallow. He's the president of Cricket West Indies. The Wanderers in Johannesburg will host the 2027 ODI World Cup final, just like it did in 2003. Cricket's world governing body, the ICC, released the full schedule on Thursday for the tournament, which will be spread over 3 countries in Africa next year. In addition, that's Dr. Kishore Shallow. He's the president of Cricket West Indies. The Wanderers in Johannesburg will host the 2027 ODI World Cup final, just like it did in 2003. Cricket's world governing body.

2023 final. Namibia Cricket Ground in Windhoek will stage the Super Series, a three-team preliminary round, which will decide which side makes it to the 12-team main event. Zimbabwe, the third co-hosts, are getting five games in the World Cup group stage, and they play all of them at home. The 12 teams, two of which are yet to be decided, will be divided into two groups of six, with Afghanistan, Australia, India, Pakistan, Zimbabwe, and one of the qualifiers making up Group A. Bangladesh, England, South Africa, Sri Lanka, New Zealand and the other qualifier make up Group B. West Indies will be looking to secure one of the two qualifying spots when they take part in a 10-team tournament early in 2027. Jamaican Rugby League official Kimoy White is helping drive a boost in match officiating capacity across the Americas region. White has recently become an accredited International Rugby League Level 2 match official alongside American official Cody Cooksman after successfully completing their Cater Plus assignments. Cater Plus is the post-course program that turns Level 2 certification into full accreditation. The achievement means White and Cooksman can now progress towards becoming Level 1 educators, giving their respective federations greater capacity to train and develop match officials. Both officials gained valuable international experience at the European Rugby League Under-19 Championships in France in July, working on field while receiving expert guidance from head of match officials Stefan Vincent and IRL tutor Steve Hogan. White, who also officiated at the 2025 IRL Women's Rugby League World Series, says the experience in France strengthened his approach to decision-making, consistency and accountability. With courses already being planned for 2027, the region is taking another important step in building its officiating pathway.

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1: 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It's the NNN Christmas Cook-Off as Nationwide teams battle in the kitchen for the ultimate Christmas bragging rights. 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

0: time for business this morning. In Northern Ireland, the Consumer Council is reporting that diesel prices are at their highest level since the Iran conflict began. The data shows that over the past week, the average price of a litre of diesel was £1.93. That's below the record average of £1.97 in the summer of 2022, following Russia's full-scale invasion of Ukraine. The council says that some filling stations have already begun charging £2 per litre. Before the US-Israeli attack on Iran in February, a litre of diesel cost about £1.
1: We'll be right back after these community service announcements.
2: 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Blue Mountain Restaurant 1, 1695 Utica Avenue between Avenue H and Avenue I. Blue Mountain Restaurant 2, 959 Flatbush Avenue between Snyder and Albemarle Road. Little Jamaican Bride, 4202 Avenue D and East 42nd Street. 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
6: Happy birthday if it's your birthday today. 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Do send in your shout outs for us. 876-894-9367 and 876-534-6999. We'll do all the birthday shout outs and shout outs to you wherever you are to energize you as you get your rhythm up. We'll rhythm up with you as well too. So get ready for drop some foot. Swing your hand, lift your head up, because the rhythm is up, and rhythm up, stand hype.

0: 6:45, good morning to you. Now, we know our artists have creative names. You heard us talking yesterday about Spragga Benz. Spragga had his album launched last night. Man, let me tell you something. Wednesday night was Spragga Benz's album launch, and it's called Endeavors.
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0: the news. The Jamaica Medical Doctors Association, JMDA, says its members will only provide emergency services from 8 a.m. today until 8 a.m. tomorrow. This comes as the association escalates its pressure on the Industrial Disputes Tribunal to hand on the long-awaited ruling on doctors' overtime rates. The association warned earlier this week that services at health facilities could be disrupted over the dispute. The JMDA is warning patients to prepare for longer waiting times, scaled back services, and delays in the completion of procedures. The association says it has activated protocols aimed at minimizing adverse outcomes during the period. The JMDA notes that doctors have been working at the same overtime rates since 2021, a situation it describes as unacceptable. The JMDA is calling on the tribunal to hand down its award without further delay. Meantime, the health ministry said yesterday that emergency and essentials health services remain available at public health facilities islandwide. In a statement, it said some facilities may need to make temporary adjustments to ensure routine services are available over the coming days. Members of the public may notice longer waiting times at some locations, rescheduling of some non-urgent appointments, clinics and elective procedures, and adjusted opening hours at selected facilities. The ministry said its regional health authorities have put measures in place to safeguard patient care. And the Jamaica Civil Service Association, JCSA, says it stands in solidarity with the Jamaica Medical Doctors Association, JMDA, as it awaits a long outstanding ruling from the Industrial Disputes Tribunal, IDT. The ruling concerns overtime payment rates for public sector doctors. The junior doctors had warned of disruptions to health care effective today if the IDT failed to issue a ruling yesterday. The health ministry said it's prepared to implement contingency measures to mitigate any impact from the disruption, with assurances that emergency and essential health services will remain available. President of the JCSA, Tisha Clark Griffith, says the association respects the independence of the IDT and does not seek to influence the substance of its decision. Mrs. Clark Griffith stressed that the matter should be resolved in a timely manner and brought to a conclusion as soon as practicable, consistent with the Labor Relations and Industrial Disputes Act and Jamaica's established industrial relations framework.
1: We believe that this matter should have been settled long ago. And as the phrase says, justice delayed is justice denied. The IDT would have had this matter for an adequate period of time, and the law does give time as to when a ruling should be delivered. The time is long. The doctors have been advocating for the settlement for a long time, and I believe it is fair for them to deliver the ruling. Notwithstanding that, even if the time has expired, they have an obligation to update the party as to how long the matter will take to settle. And I believe it's a lack of responsiveness that is causing this. What affects the doctors today will affect the JCSA tomorrow. And so for that reason, we are in support of the doctors. And we also believe that the matter should be settled as quickly as possible to allow for quality public service to continue and to reduce the disruption to the health service.
0: President of the JCSA, Tisha Clark Griffiths. Vice Chairman of the National Road Safety Council, Dr. Lucian Jones, has noted the need for Jamaica to channel more human and financial resources into tackling road crashes and fatalities. Dr. Jones pointed out that some months in this year recorded over 30 deaths, with the highest being 41 in July.
2: And in 1 month in particular, July, 41 persons died on the nation's roads. And in August, 39 died. This compared to less than 30 deaths per month from January to May, with 18 deaths recorded in March. And which number falls within the target set by the World Health Organization's target for the decade of action for road safety. And because of our own concerns, which is 20 or less per month. Therefore, as a nation dealing with the second leading cause of violent death, road fatalities, the first being murder, and which has been reduced significantly, we need to channel additional resources, both human and financial, to ensure that the policy advocated by the National Road Safety Council and endorsed by our chairman, the Prime Minister, the Safe Systems approach, is successfully executed.
0: He said with greater enforcement and adherence to road safety regulations, Jamaica could record under 20 deaths per month for the rest of the year.
2: Enforced with zero tolerance is safety devices legislation to buckle up in the front and back and wear a certified helmet and ensure no drinking and driving, no smoking ganja and driving, and no use of cell phones without a hands-free instrument and driving. And definitely not watching any videos when driving. There's more that we can do. But if we start there and roll out all aspects of the road traffic app to bolster the system, we can hope for and ensure less than 20 deaths in October and November and even in December.
0: Vice Chairman of the National Road Safety Council, Dr. Lucian Jones. A senior citizen is suspected to have drowned after his body was found in a water tank in Huntley District, Manchester, yesterday. Residents have identified the deceased as 17-year-old Cyrus Hutchinson of Huntley District. It's theorized that Hutchinson fell into the tank while attempting to fetch water. Reports say that about 7 a.m., a relative, Christopher Whitaker, also went to get water from the tank when he made the discovery. Whitaker then alerted other family members and the police were summoned.
3: I came here to catch water. When we come in, I see the giant pan. And then I say, where is the giant pan there? But I figure more or less a jappy in there. So by the time I look over in the tank, I see the man in the tank. And I call him, brother said tank, and brother did the inside. So I call him, brother said time, and I say, come look here. And when he come and he see him, and call the police, and that's it.
0: The body was later retrieved from the tank. Market Research Services Limited, MRSL, says it is transforming its long-running all-media survey, expanding the study to capture Jamaica's rapidly changing media consumption habits while introducing artificial intelligence-enabled technology to help advertisers make more targeted decisions. The revamped study will now measure social media influencers and content creators alongside radio, television, newspapers, and internet usage. Chief Executive Officer Kishka K. Anderson said the changes follow recognition that the way Jamaicans consume media has shifted dramatically. Among the major changes is an expansion of the data collection period from a six-week snapshot to 6 months, allowing for better tracking of audiences as they move between different media platforms and screens. A major component of the transformation is the partnership between Market Research Services and U.S.-based technology company DataNXN.
4: Ladies and gentlemen, I'm so pleased to announce that DataNXN has been the ideal partner given the rigor and the kind of data integrity we need for all media survey. So data will now be accessed easily through our DataNXN platform, and in a moment, Shakira will demonstrate the platform to you. You are accustomed to receiving PDF files or Excel files, and you navigate through all of that. We have made it much easier because of our expertise, the expertise guidance that we're getting from DataNXN, and you will see that. So now, instead of waiting months for results, you will now have data either days or sometimes weeks within closing of fields.
0: Market Research Services Limited Chief Executive Officer Kishka K. Anderson. She explained that while the data collection period will run for 6 months, an interim report on trends observed will be released after the first 3 months. Caribbean agriculture must become increasingly export-oriented. The statement was made by Prime Minister Dr. Andrew Holness as he emphasized the need for stakeholders in regional agriculture to move beyond solely supplying domestic markets. Speaking at the Caribbean Week of Agriculture Conference, Dr. Holness stressed that farmers and agricultural enterprises must be able to access markets beyond their national borders on the basis of quality, reliability, innovation, and price. He said, for this to be possible, more efficient shipping and logistics, appropriate cold storage infrastructure, and better coordination throughout agricultural value chains are required. Dr. Holness added that regional integration must facilitate the process. He emphasized that for the region's agricultural ambitions to become a reality, the development of climate-resilient infrastructure is essential. And to end this newscast, here's a recap of the main points. Juna doctors protest, providing only emergency services from 8 a.m. today to 8 a.m. tomorrow. Jamaica Civil Service Association stands in solidarity with the Jamaica Medical Doctors Association amid demand for IDT to issue ruling on overtime rates. National Road Safety Council notes need for Jamaica to channel more human and financial resources into tackling road crashes and fatalities. That's news brought to you by Old MacDonald Farms, the King of Sausage. Local and international headlines are at 8:45. From the IRFM Newsroom, I'm Natalie Campbell.
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0: Good morning, I'm Dwight Fraser with RFM Sports on the Ball. This sportscast comes to you courtesy of Quartz, bringing value home.
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0: Rickett, the Rickett boys will be going all out for all 3 points tonight when they line up against El Salvador at the Cuscatlan Stadium in San Salvador in their important League A Group B encounter in the CONCACAF Nations League. The Rickett boys were on a 3 point in the competitive group along with second place Guatemala, third place Honduras and fifth place El Salvador must win to remain in contention for a top two place in the group heading into their final game next Monday. Coach Rudolph Speed of the Rickett boys will be forced to make more changes to the starting 11 with a number of players missing from the playing group against Guatemala last Friday and Honduras on Monday. He believes El Salvador is a good team and will not be carried away by the scoreline in their last game.
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6: Portugal, staying with cricket, and Three Hills, Jack River and Boscobel were the winners yesterday in the St. Mary Jimmy Adams Primary School Cricket Competition. Three Hills, led by a knock of 37 from Martez Walters, made 61 for 2 to beat Free Hill by 9 runs after Free Hill was restricted in their reply to 53 runs from losing 4 wickets in the process in just 10 overs. Meanwhile, Arok Bessa, after electing to bat first, scored 55 for 4, to which Jack River responded with 56 for 1 to win by 9 wickets. In another game, Boscobel 37 for 3 defeated Ramble 36 for 6 by 7 wickets. The competition continues later this morning with 3 games at Mason Hall. And finally, world number 2 Alexander Zverev continued his stellar 2026 tennis season, defeating Cameron Norrie of Great Britain, winning 7-6, 6-4 to advance at the China Open in Beijing yesterday. Winner of 2 Grand Slam tournaments this year, Zverev is moving closer to overtaking number 1 Jannik Sinner of Italy. With the victory, the German also leads the ATP Tour with 28 hardcourt wins on the year. Top seed Zverev will next meet home favorite Yongcheng Xiang of China, who defeated Argentine Sebastian Baez, winning 5-7, 6-3, 7-5. Meanwhile, top seed Carlos Alcaraz and second seed Francis Tiafoe advanced in Tokyo. Spain's Alcaraz advanced to the round of 16, saving off Alex Milchensen, winning 7-6, 4-6. 6-1, while Tiafoe turned back Kei Nishikori of Japan, winning 6-4, 6-4. This sportscast came to you courtesy of Quartz, bringing value home. From the RFM Sports Desk, I'm Dwight Fraser.

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As usual, I have a red chest beside me. That red chest has a combination lock on it. It's a three-digit combination lock. After I tell you the clues, if you can tell me the combination in the same sequence, in the same order, once you're correct, guess what? I got $20,000 for you for sure.

to open this envelope. At that time, I'll know the clues and the combination, and then we get things started. Yeah. A good time to say good morning to all the persons locked in, of course, on social media. IRFM Official, this is where we are. You can see exactly what's happening inside the studio. Also, the persons who are locked on, of course, Courtney A. Mac on Instagram.

0: to go. Let me remind you of the numbers: 9745051, 9745043, or 6180352. And guess what? Make sure you dial the digit 9. You go straight to the game line. One thing we ask that you do, of course, is focus on the phone line and not the radio. There's gonna be a delay if you're participating and waiting inside the queue. Yes, that? Yeah. So remember, no, focus on the phone line once you're participating, okay? Just to avoid the confusion. Here we go with clue number one. Listen carefully. This code has it all. Odd, even, and prime numbers. I repeat for clue number one. This code has it all. Odd, even, and prime numbers. I got $20,000 and I really want to give it away. Of course, you know, it's a Friday. Let's go to the phone line. Good morning. You're live.
1: 978.
0: Incorrect. Once again, for clue number one, this code has it all. Odd, even, and prime numbers. Good morning, caller. You're live.
2: Good morning, 247.
0: Incorrect. Quick or fast. On me, glass, scratch me. I got $20,000. Let's go to this caller. Good morning.
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0: Incorrect. Quick or fast. Right away. No delay. Clue number one, this code has it all. Odd, even, and prime numbers. Hello. Good morning. You're live.
2: Hello,
0: Morgan.
2: Is it 147?
0: No, it's not. I got $20,000 and I really want to give it away. It's a Friday, Stan. Let's go to the phone line. Good morning, you're live.
2: Good morning, 257.
0: Incorrect. Let's go to clue number two right now. Let's go to clue number two. Listen carefully. The largest number in this code sits at the end. I repeat. Clue number two, the largest number in this code sits at the end. Phone lines again, good morning, you're live.
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0: Incorrect. Money Friday, Money Friday. Me a V, you want E, call me a 20G. 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
5: Hello, good morning.
0: Go right ahead, good morning.
5: Is it 704?
0: Incorrect. I did say for clue number two, the largest number in this code sits at the end. Good morning, caller, you're live.
6: Hello, good morning.
0: Good morning to you, go ahead.
6: Is it 658?
0: No, it's not. Clue number one, this code has it all. Odd, even, and prime numbers. Clue number two, the largest number in this code sits at the end. Good morning, caller, you're live.
5: 391.
0: Incorrect.

0: phone line again on my glass scratch VS1. 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
1: What's your face?
0: Incorrect. All right, let's go to clue number three right now. Let's go to clue number three. Listen carefully. I call it the giveaway clue. Listen carefully. Clue number three. It's all prime. It's all prime. I got $20,000. Phone line. Good morning. You're live.
1: Good morning. 235.
0: Incorrect. How about this caller? How about this caller? Good morning to you, caller.
2: Good morning. 537.
0: Incorrect. Let's take the final caller right now. Let's take the final caller right now, of course, for the first round of Money Fridays. Good morning to you.
2: 347.
0: Incorrect.

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1: 716. All right, so I did say, of course, for clue number one, this code has it all. Odd, evening, prime numbers. Then I said for clue number two, the largest number in this code sits at the end. I moved on to the giveaway clue. Clue number three, it's all prime. And guess what? Nobody got the money, which means that I keep this $20,000 until 8:05. At that time, it's going to be $30,000. But here's the combination. 3, 2, 7. The combination that I was looking for this morning. 3, 2, 7. A lot of persons were close, but nobody got it right. All right. 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
6: Who has decided to send in some traffic movements for us, and let's share that with you right now.
7: Sister Matty's rhythm family, the gentleman I talk to, you know. I mean, I give a traffic report for Falmouth and St. James. If you're going to and from Montego Bay, you need to leave 1 hour early. Because I'm going to do some pipeline exercise between Rosal to Coral Garden. Yeah, and it will be like that for a long while. So if you travel to Montego Bay, or you're traveling from Montego Bay to Trelawney or St. Anne, you need to leave early because there will be a delay at Coral Garden heading to Rosal. Jellyman said that, Rhythm FM traffic report.
6: Sure, man, I'll end it with a professional tag. Thank you very much, sir. And as long as it's short like that and specific, I'll be happy to try and share the updates that are across the island, whether you're in Westmoreland, whether you're in Portland, whether you're in St. Thomas, because St. Thomas have big bus that drive Power Road, no, you know. Well, I mean, they've always had the big buses, but like the coastal route and everything. But if there's something there that you think we should know, please don't hesitate. WhatsApp us, just like our listener did there, 876-534-6999. Or you may also WhatsApp 876-894-9367. Let's help our morning travel to be as easy as possible for everyone. In addition to the updates, we've got accompanying your ride great selections of rhythms.

0: 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Yeah.
1: Oh, wallah, bye. And to school, the music, oh, music attend Spalding Primary too. Yeah, Spalding Primary, whatever primary, and whatever I. Yeah, man, I say things it.
2: Thank you very much, Old Harbour Lockdown, listening in. Old Harbour Primary, Old Harbour High. And we're asking you to just shout out your school. Let's give some encouragement to the primary school, high school that you attended. And we're doing that throughout the morning because, well, listen to the news and you'll find out. We do need to encourage everyone in school at this time. Top of the morning to you. It is Rhythm Up on a Friday, first Friday in the month of October. It is Customer Appreciation Week. We'll be talking about that in the next hour. But right now, to give us all the updates for headline and international news, local news and sport, we start off with Carla Morris at 7:45.

0: From the Rhythm FM News Centre, good morning, I'm Carla Morris. 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First in the headlines. JTA President-elect injured into a vehicle collision Thursday afternoon. Seven Haitians taken into custody by Sainte Anne police. And teen charged after allegedly setting man ablaze in West Kingston protest. Now the news in detail. President-elect of the Jamaica Teachers Association, Dr. Maureen Mullins-Nelson, was injured in a two-vehicle crash on the Duncan's Main Road in Trelawney on Thursday afternoon. The crash occurred at approximately 3:30 p.m. and involved two Honda CRV motor vehicles. Mrs. Mullins-Nelson was a passenger in one of the vehicles, which was traveling from Montego Bay, St. James, towards Kingston after a JTA Central executive meeting at the Sea Gardens Hotel. She reportedly sustained multiple injuries and was taken to the hospital for treatment. The driver of the other vehicle is said to have suffered minor injuries. It was not immediately known whether the driver of Mrs. Mullins-Nelson's vehicle was injured. Members of the Jamaica Fire Brigade and the Jamaica Constabulary Force responded to the scene. Seven Haitians, including a child, were taken into custody by the police in Sainte Anne on Wednesday during a traffic stop in White River Outerears. Police said that at approximately 8:40 a.m., they stopped a public passenger vehicle and conducted checks. The police said three men, three women, and a child were found to be Haitian nationals. They were taken into custody. The police said the Passport Immigration and Citizenship Agency, PICA, was contacted. A full investigation is being conducted. A 16-year-old student has been charged after allegedly setting a man on fire during a protest in Denham Town, West Kingston. The teenager faces a charge of assault occasioning grievous bodily harm. He is the second person charged in connection with the incident at Nelson and Metcalf Streets, following the earlier arrest of 36-year-old Omarley Denny, an alleged gang member. Police say a 31-year-old man was walking past protesters when a dispute broke out, during which Denny allegedly instructed the teenager to set the victim alight after gasoline was poured on him. The victim suffered severe burns to face, back, and arms and remains in stable condition in hospital. The Jamaica Teachers Association, JTA, is raising concern about water shortages affecting some schools amid worsening drought conditions. JTA President Lasonia Harrison raised the issue Wednesday during a press conference at the Sea Gardens Hotel in Montego Bay, St. James. At the start of the new academic term, Education Minister Dr. Dana Morris-Dixon announced drought protocols for schools, including trucking water to institutions not connected to the National Water Commission network. However, Mrs. Harrison says that some schools remain without adequate water supply.
1: Jamaica is experiencing serious drought conditions, and our schools are feeling the effects. Government gave assurances that arrangements were being made to support water trucking to affected institutions. That commitment, we would believe and have interpreted, was not just for the opening of school. Yet schools have experienced disruptions because of inadequate water supply.
0: According to her, this raises concerns about public health and the ability of schools to maintain proper sanitation.
1: Ministries of the government of Jamaica are now in discussions with schools regarding hand, foot, and mouth disease.
2: Yes.
1: The public health guidance is clear. Hand washing with soap and water, regular cleaning and disinfection are requirements. One cannot, on one hand, tell a school, wash hands, clean, disinfect, strengthen infection control practices, and on the other hand, leave the school wondering, when will the water truck next arrive?
0: She outlined several measures she believes should be implemented to address the water shortages and ensure schools have a reliable supply of water.
1: The JCA is therefore calling for strengthened water trucking arrangements and the examination of additional reliable sources of potable water. But we are also proposing a practical intervention. Provide affected schools with dedicated emergency funding for water. Administrators should be able to rapidly engage appropriate private suppliers when established arrangements cannot respond in time.
0: JTA President Lasonia Harrison. Tighter water restrictions could take effect this Monday as Jamaica continues to battle worsening drought conditions. Environment and Water Minister Matthew Samuda says the government is ramping up emergency support, procuring 5,000 black water tanks for the hardest hit sectors. Under the relief plan, 1,000 tanks will go to early childhood institutions, another 1,000 to farmers to safeguard food supplies, and the remaining 3,000 to households supporting persons with disabilities. Minister Samuda says eligibility screening for households is currently underway in partnership with the Labour Ministry. A man who surrendered to police following an alleged shootout with lawmen in St. Elizabeth has been charged. He is Kimani Robinson, otherwise called Budshot. Robinson has been charged with shooting with intent, possession of a prohibited weapon, and unauthorized possession of ammunition. Police say that at approximately 3:40 p.m. on September 22, a team conducting an operation along the Balaclava Main Road signaled two motorcyclists to stop. The men allegedly opened fire at the police, who took evasive action and returned fire. One of the men, whom police identified as suspected gang member Joy Wayne Salmon, otherwise called Manny, reportedly fell from his motorcycle during the exchange. A firearm was also allegedly found near him. Salmon was taken to hospital, where he was pronounced dead. Police say Robinson escaped on his motorcycle, but later surrendered to authorities. He was subsequently placed on an identification parade, where police say he was positively identified before being charged. A police officer has agreed to pay a civilian $100,000 following an assault allegation in Spanish Town, St. Catherine. The independent oversight agency Indicom says Constable Kimo Powell settled through court-ordered mediation. The agreement stems from a New Year's Eve incident in 2023, where a motorist alleged Powell assaulted him during a crash investigation near the Spanish Town Hospital bus stop. Following an investigation, the Director of Public Prosecutions recommend assault charges against the officer. Under the mediated settlement, Constable Powell will pay the $100,000 in three installments ahead of his next court date in January. Those were the top stories making the local news. It's now time for the international news as well as the weather forecast. In international news, the U.S. is stepping up its military presence in the Middle East, sending around 9,000 troops and a third aircraft carrier to the region. The move comes as President Donald Trump warns that further military strikes against Iran are possible, even as the conflict grows increasingly complex ahead of the upcoming U.S. midterm elections. Although President Trump initially suggested military operations would last only a few weeks, he noted that an escalation after the elections remains on the table. Meanwhile, the president told reporters at the White House that early reports suggested potential ties between Iran and the co-pilot of the fly-by flight who stabbed his captain and attempted to crash an Israel-bound plane earlier this week. Now for an outlook on our local weather forecast in significant feature. a low-level jet stream across the Central Caribbean. The low-level jet stream lingers across the region for the next few days. Expect winter conditions to persist through the weekend, especially along the south coast, due to the presence of a low-level jet stream. Additionally, a tropical wave moves across Jamaica on Saturday. The forecast for this morning, isolated showers across the northeastern parishes, mainly sunny elsewhere, and windy conditions. This afternoon, becoming mostly cloudy with showers and thunderstorms across southern parishes and hilly areas of northern parishes. Windy, mainly along the south coast. Tonight, showers and thunderstorms across sections of the south, central, and eastern parishes. Maximum temperature expected for Kingston as well as Montego Bay today is 35 and 34 degrees Celsius, respectively. To end this newscast, here again are the main points. JTA president-elect injured in a two-vehicle collision Thursday afternoon. Seven Haitians taken into custody by St. Anne police. And teen charged after allegedly setting man ablaze in West Kingston protest. That's it for your morning news here on Rhythm FM. Join us at 12:45 for afternoon newscast. Up next is Courtney Wallace with the sports report. From the Rhythm FM News Centre, I'm Carla Morris. 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

0: Good morning. I'm Courtney Wallace with your Rhythm Up Sports on Rhythm FM. 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Saving you time and money. Second place Brownstone High yesterday beat first place Fern Court 5-0 as Zone C action of the Issa da Costa Cup football competition continued. Brownstone went into the match with 13 points and now leads the zone over Fern Court, who have been unbeaten to date and have 15. In the other game in the zone, St. Mary High clipped Titchfield 2-1. In other results on the day, York Castle spanked Discover Bay 5-1, Cedric Titus beat Marcus Garvey 2-1, Wycliffe Martin had a similar result over Horace Clark, while Tacky whipped Iona 5-0. Some 16 games are on the cards for today. The Manning Cup will also continue with Ascot against Holy Trinity at Dunbeholden, Papine hosting Hillel Academy, Innswood and Penwood will meet at Chedwin Park, while Clancarthy plays St. Mary's College at Alpha Academy. Jamaica's Reggae Boys will be on the road tonight as they face El Salvador in the CONCACAF Nations League A Group.
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swiveled and fired into the net in the 51st minute. It's two games, two draws for both Man City and Real Madrid to begin this Champions League campaign, which means they sit 11th and 12th in the standings. Over in action from the Nations League, Portugal displayed no ill effects from the drama surrounding Cristiano Ronaldo, as the UEFA Nations League holders brushed aside Denmark yesterday to maintain their perfect record in this season's competition. Just 24 hours on from Ronaldo walking out on the Portugal camp, after coach Jorge Jesus said the star forward would again start from the bench, Portugal secured an impressive 4-2 win in Copenhagen. Portugal will round out the international window by hosting Norway on Sunday, while Denmark will visit Wales. Elsewhere, new Germany manager Jurgen Klopp got his first win with a 2-0 victory over Serbia in Munich. Greece and the Netherlands drew 2-2, while Wales beat 10-man Norway 2-1. Batters can now be slapped with a 5-run penalty if they are found to be wasting time on 3 occasions in a single innings, and women's cricket now has a distinctly specified cricket ball size. These are the most recent changes to the ICC's playing conditions that took effect yesterday. Also mentioned in the latest ICC release are changes that had been approved already. Pink balls have been confirmed as being available in daytime tests, and a wicket in the final over of the day does not automatically result in stumps being called in multi-day matches. The major change is that batters found to be wasting time on 3 occasions within an 80-over block are liable to lose 5 points for their team. Other changes the ICC announced include giving the umpire greater leeway in determining whether a ball is finally settled, which can often be extremely important, particularly on the final ball of a close game. The ball no longer must necessarily be in the bowler's or wicketkeeper's hands to be finally settled. The ICC also clarified that to effect a run out or stumping, the fielder wicketkeeper must have complete control of the ball. Merely touching the ball and breaking the stumps does not count. Cleveland Cavaliers star Donovan Mitchell has signed a new multi-year contract extension with Adidas, a deal that will take him through a 10th signature shoe with the same brand, becoming the 7th active NBA player to accomplish the feat. Mitchell joins a group that includes LeBron James, Kevin Durant, Steph Curry, James Harden, Damian Lillard, and Klay Thompson to produce 10 signature shoes with the same company. As part of the new deal, Adidas will also deliver further resources for Mitchell's high school, Greenwich Country Day, to provide students from underserved communities with access to educational resources. Mitchell is entering his 10th season in the NBA and 5th with the Cavs after beginning his career with the Utah Jazz. And finally, Billie Jean King has often said that she was moved to form the women's pro tennis circuit after earning $600 for her 1970 Italian Cup title, while Lee Nast took home $3,500 for winning the men's tournament the same year. In 2027, nearly 6 decades after King's title at the Foro Italico, the Rome Clay Court event will award women the same amount of total prize money as men, part of a major milestone initiative that the WTA Tour announced yesterday. The initiative means that all combined WTA 1000 events will award equal prize money for the first time. Besides the Italian Open, the holdouts had been the Canadian Open and Cincinnati Open. The other combined 1000 events in Indian Wells, California, Miami, Madrid, and Beijing, as well as all 4 Grand Slams, already offer equal prize money. That was sports. Sports came to you courtesy of Anybet, your best bet, reminding you to bet responsibly. 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

We're asking you to tell us your high school or basic school or primary school that you want to give a shout out to this morning. Or just give them some encouragement as they go on the way to school today. That's for the principal, the teachers, the students as well, because boy, a lot of things that they have to go through. And especially for those areas that were impacted by Hurricane Melissa. You know, it's a lot to go through. We are in Customer Service Week. That's right, it's National Customer Service Week. And this is a week that is celebrated around the globe. We'll be speaking in a little while with the Deputy Chairman and Director of National Customer Service Week Organization from the Jamaica Customer Service Association. We'll have a great conversation with Mr. Richard Rowe coming up. But first of all, stand hype, hey, because this is a Friday. What we do the rhythm up on a Friday for all the parishes. And if you're listening on our apps, we say good morning to you. You ready to move your body? Ready or not? Stand hype, go aggravate your body moves. No, you know, body can't stay still. To the beat, to the rhythm on the street. It's rhythm up this morning, October 2.

wherever you're locked on and listening in, we say good morning to you. Read him up. And I tell you who has their rhythm up. It is anyone and everyone who is in customer service. And you know what? That's basically everybody. There's no one insular from having association with someone, whether on the phone or face-to-face. So it is our distinct pleasure on Rhythm Up and Rhythm FM this week as we look at Customer Service Week. 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He is the Deputy Chairman and Director of National Customer Service Week Organization and of the Jamaica Customer Service Association. Mr. Rowe, welcome to Rhythm FM. Hello, Mr. Rowe. All right, we know he's there, so we're holding on just a moment and we'll get through. We'll have Mr. Rowe on the line and joining us on the program.

0: 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Let's see if we have Mr. Rowe hearing me now. Hello, Mr. Rowe.
1: Good morning, sir.
0: 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So can you provide an overview of the objectives and goals behind hosting a National Customer Service Week in Jamaica?
1: Okay, so it's important because customers are very important to businesses, yeah? But guess what? Customer expectations continue to evolve as artificial intelligence transform service delivery. Now the digital engagement becomes the norm, and organizations face increasing economic and operational disruption. Now, while technology is redefining efficiency, and customers continue to value things like empathy and trust and meaningful interaction, the truth is, it is against this backdrop that we recognize the importance of a customer service week, like the week of October 4th. It starts October 4th and it goes to October 9th this year. 1 week of celebration. We join with the Public Sector Modernization Division inside the Ministry of the Finance and Public Service. And we are hosting this week as an important celebration. So we start with our church service, and this is going to be at Fellowship Tabernacle Church on Sunday morning at 8 a.m. And we encourage persons to join us for that worship service. And of course, the week continues with Monday when we announce the winners of our Jamaica Customer Service Poetry Competition. It's the ninth staging of this competition, and so we'll be announcing the winners on Monday. On Tuesday and Wednesday, guess what? This is our signatory event, which is our virtual conference, the Service Excellence Virtual Conference. And this is going to be epic. Under the theme Beyond Extraordinary, Service Excellence Leveraging AI, Empathy, and Resilience. And the conference promises to be very good, as we've been having key discussions to include how organizations can embrace AI without compromising customer trust. Yeah?
0: Mm-hmm.
1: Why emotional intelligence and human judgment become even more valuable as automation increases. Hello, hello, hello there.
0: Very important.
1: Just so many things that are so important. And we want, all of Jamaica to log on and to join us for this two-day conference. The first day we'll be focusing more on private sector, and on the second day it will be more a public sector focus, where we're sharing all that is happening in the areas of AI, in the areas of emotional intelligence, in the areas of empathy and resilience. We experienced a serious hurricane recently that has caused a lot of disruption. How do we put things in place to ensure that there's, even if there's any disruption, that it's not as great as what we experienced? Jamaica will be resilient, and we want to use this conference to seriously emphasized the importance of building back, the importance of connecting and reconnecting, and the importance of resilience. Yeah.
0: As you say, connecting and reconnecting, do you have any major partners of the Jamaica Customer Service Association in this celebration you can share?
1: Oh, yes. The PSMD, as I mentioned before, the Public Sector Modernization Division inside the Ministry of Finance is a major partner. Of course, we do have some sponsors who have been assisting us. Sponsors like VM, you know, it's important to highlight them. Scotiabank will be on, National Housing Trust, BERT, Sagicor, you know, a very important partner is the training arm of JAXA, which is CARICODE, and JCDC, who you know, uses their platform to engage young people in the poetry competition. And we are so very grateful for that partnership, because we want young people to be involved in what happens, all the transitions that are taking place in customer service, because they are our future. And so JCDC, we say big up, and we are thankful for all the other organizations that are celebrating National Customer Service Week, like a Jamaican Money Market Brokers. Now, I believe that every year organizations join us in celebrating. I know the entire public service, a lot of organizations are celebrating. The courts in Jamaica are celebrating,
0: yes,
1: Customer Service Week. And so we are so elated that they have joined us in this celebration.
0: And in joining, I want everyone to realize that there is a virtual, I do beg your pardon, but I understand there's a virtual conference. Can you share with us who those main speakers are at the virtual conference, and then how members of the public can actively participate in and benefit from the conference and the activities during this important week?
1: Okay, so we do have a Chris Record. Now, Chris Record is one of those individuals who have been at the helm of transforming businesses, the digital platform. He is chairman of the National AI Task Force, yes, an architect of digital trust and transformation. He will be our keynote speaker this year.
0: Fantastic.
1: We have persons like SSP Stephanie Lindsay, head of the Jamaica Constabulary Force, the communications arm. And we're talking about Dr. Kerry Wallace, executive director of the Tourism Enhancement Fund. I mean,
0: these are definitely.
1: We also have Sir Wheatley, who, you know, we're talking about the Minister Without Portfolio in the Office of the Prime Minister, that has the responsibility for science, technology, and special projects. He will be addressing us on day two. And Dr. Loy Park, I mean, she's a leadership development and institutional strengthening specialist. And she will be sharing on day two as well with the other public sector groups. We're doing panel discussions and all kinds of different activities to engage our customer service individuals across the length and breadth of Jamaica. Last year, we had over 1,000 people online for this conference, and this year we want to double that amount.
0: I have 2 minutes.
1: We want everybody to join.
0: I have 2 minutes, sir. So as we want to double and we have everyone joining, how can the members of the public participate in and benefit from the conference?
1: Okay, they can visit the JACTA website. That's JACS, double that amount.
0: I have two minutes.
1: We want everybody to join.
0: I have 2 minutes, sir. So as we want to double and we have everyone joining, how can the members of the public participate in and benefit from the conference?

0: for Mr. Richard Rowe. I want to thank you so very much for sharing this information with us. I'm sure we'll be looking at it again next week, because next week is the big week. And we do our best customer service without effort, without even knowing what we're doing. We do it so naturally. So can you imagine if we all joined together and listened and actively participated to benefit from this conference and the activities? Very important week.
1: Yes.
0: Thank you so very much for sharing with us. The Deputy Chairman and Director, thank you. Thank you for coming with us on Rhythm FM. The Deputy Chairman and Director and of National Customer Service Week Organization, the Jamaica Customer Service Association. And we spoke with Mr. Richard Rowe. Thank you very much, sir. Just give the website again that they can go to.
1: JACS-association.org.
0: Thank you so very much, sir. Very informative, and I'm hoping as many people as possible do sign in and see what it's about, and we all benefit from this. Have yourself a wonderful, wonderful week, and thank you very much for sharing National Customer Service Week with us here on Rhythm Up.
1: It is my absolute pleasure, and we thank Rhythm for coming on board as a media partner. Thank you so very much.
0: Our pleasure. Thank you. So there you heard Mr. Richard Rowe. Go check it out. JACS-association.org and see how you can benefit from the objectives and goals with a National Customer Service Week in Jamaica. I'm sure there's no one who could say they cannot and don't ever participate in customer awareness and customer service. All right, we've got a couple of minutes. 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

Remember those school days? I certainly hope you had happy school days. So we're asking you today to shout out the primary school, the high school, the basic school. What other kind of school? The university? Anywhere that you had your education as a sitting student, or I guess what I have to say, no, physically and also online, because things have happened. School seats have changed somewhat in some instances. But shout out your school for me. Shout out your children's school for me. Send your WhatsApp now, the voice note at 876-534-6999 and at 876-894-9367. Let's show the nation that we are a nation that cares about what happens to our schools, the students, and the buildings, eh? So shout out your school. We'll do the shout outs coming up in just a few minutes. Here we go. Happiness, we know nothing with what? No stress, not on a Friday. Kikonko, kong, kong, kong, kong.

0: blessings, blessings. Who's got the blessings? Stanhope. I love the rhythm. I love the voice. Mr. Rhythm Up was there. Oh, yes, indeed. All right, we're asking you to share with us as we, you know, we help each other. We help the schools. We help the parents. We help anyone who has anything to do with the school. Past students of other schools as well, to realize there are past students of our school. You know, Stanhope, it's really important for us to take a moment and shout out. Blessings, I love it. Teresa Pondo, Sal Lee, and Noel Mio, giving us the blessings. All right, no one, they never want to talk, you want me to talk it. Blessings, Stanhope. All right, shout out for the schools out there. Who are you shouting out? Which school are you shouting out today?
1: 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The entire Rhythm family, Dennis the Menace, and the Jellyman, I talk to you. I want to big up William Nibb High School in Falmouth, Chilani. Yeah, man, I'm a proud parent of William Nibb, because there's a Jellyman Junior 10, you know. And you don't know, so Usain Bolt is a past student. Yeah, so it's a bragging rights. And big up Knox High too, because there's a Jellyman in past originally, but relocation. You understand me? And big up in past school, yeah, man, Sparling Primary, they did a good job with Jellyman Junior.
2: Go on, big up. Big up my primary school, like Rosemont Primary and Yorton High School. Yeah.
0: Yeah, thank you so very much. Send an encouraging shout out to your primary school and your high school. You can do this at 876-534-6999, 876-894-9367.

And Mattis, good morning. Bishop Sanai. Yeah, man, morning. Yeah, man. Yeah, do I look cook out at today still, you know? I'm here, Wagwan, so me a shout out. Prattville. Prattville. Second primary school in Manchester. That's my papa's school. And big up Winston Jones High School. I do may never get forgot to Winston Jones High School, but big up Winston Jones High School. And big up all the teachers, all the parents and grandparents in Manchester, Prattville, Manchester. Big up Barrington Hutchinson out.

Matches and DJ Stan Knife. I want to big up Rampton Primary School in St. Elizabeth and Blackheather Secondary. Yeah, big up those two schools. Yeah. Fly talking to you.

0: Bramwell. I'm from Racecourse District. And my school is Waterloo School. My teacher was Mrs. Dunn and Mr. Heron and Miss Arlene. I'm living in Michigan, Detroit, Michigan for 49 years. You all have a good day.
1: I love that. I love that. Wherever we are, Jamaica, Neva, Jamaica is always, you know, where you understand me? So, Bramwell, thank you very much, Miss Eileen. Love that. Love that. 876-894-9367 or 876-534-6999. Shout out the schools that I used to attend. Let's call the names and remember them as we go through these times. They're still recovering from the hurricane. And still recovering and trying to make sure that they have enough water for every student attending and all of the teachers and auxiliary staff as well too. Big things, you know. It's a lot to cover for this Friday as we start of October. But I'll still tell you this. We certainly hope we can go through the October and have that hurricane season all over with no breeze blow. You understand, Mr. Knipe? The breeze that's blowing, that's enough. The breeze where you lift up with the music, where you kick up, that's enough. That's our customer service to everyone today, for today, as we're getting ready for Customer Appreciation Week. We love the fact that you love to dance, so we play the music for you, give you some blessings, eh?

0: Fun. Thank you so very much for giving us strong words to take us through the morning. The Angel, how you doing, St. Catherine? And all Jamaica and indeed around the world. We've been having responses to our question, asking you to shout out your school. You know, let's share some love for our school that we have to go through. But you know what? There are some people who are not at peace and find it so hard to be peaceful because they're not sleeping enough. And chronic stress and burnout are increasingly common. So I'm going to give you 10 ways for you to hold this morning so you can hold your peace. Because, you know why your peace is so important, Stan? I'm not saying you're peaceful, you know why? When you're peaceful, you're in control of your nervous system. And you're not nervous. You're calm. You understand me? But you have to be at peace to be of benefit to your body and your nervous system. Why? 10 quick ones for you to hold this morning. Being at peace and being restful and at peace reduces your stress hormones. It supports your emotional stability. It improves your sleep quality. It boosts your immune function of the body. It enhances your thinking process, the cognitive function of the brain. Being at peace and getting...
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me chip on the track, can you know me a lead? 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

0: Why you won't behave yourself? Why you won't behave yourself for morning time? Eh? Let me tell you something. Let me tell you some people. If you've ever been in a classroom or if you've been around a group of children and you stand up in front of the board and you hear something not go on in a little corner, you just look and you have to ask the question. You just know who is responsible for what is happening. Tell them the radio not normal for Rhythm FM, especially on a Friday morning. You think so we're done?
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6: You know what that sound like? You know what that looked like a while ago? People, let me tell you what's done I do a while ago. You know when you go on the riverbank, are you chuck off? You look like you're about to fly a while ago, my brother.
7: Yeah, quite so. I'm ready to take off. It's time to, you know, lift.
6: Time jet. To lift.
7: Yeah, time to lift. Foot lifting.
6: All right. Well, Miss Elaine and everybody else who was stepping in and talking about the schools and which school you go to. Oh, we certainly hope that the rhythms that hit you right now in the music will help you to jump on your school journey. I want to shout out people from Wilmer Schools. Wilmer Schools have like Sean Paul, Diana King, Wayne Marshall, Shelley Ann Fraser Price, Harry Belafonte as well. I want to shout out people like Johan Blake and Melanie Walker, Karen Stewart, Nicole Ashmead, Bertland Cameron, Khadijah Shaw. San Diego, hi. Oh, yes. You know what, with music, Christopher Martin, I have to throw Christopher Martin in it, you know. Big deal, you understand me? Calabar High School, good morning to your alumni. People like Vibes Cartel, John Holt, Ken Booth, Baby Sham, Arthur Windherb, McKinley, Warren Ware, Christopher Taylor, Javon Francis, I don't know, Pia name, I can't, you know, the whole of them across Jamaica. You understand me? Kingston College, Michael Holding, Hansel Parchment, Marlon Samuels. Let me tell you something. Let me jump into Jamaica College. Dennis Scott, Glenn Campbell, Kwame Dawes. By the way, Glenn Campbell has a play going on now for the weekend. You always get some good plays. You have to watch him. Louis Marriott. All right. Immaculate Conception. Can I shout out Alia Atkinson, Sanya Richards Ross, Shahidi Robinson. God bless her soul. And Holy Childhood, Maka Diamond. That's why she loved the money, yo. I'm maybe a mess. She said grace and enough prayers for all the money that we should get. Are you ready this Friday to jump on and move on? Jamaica is not a normal place. We have so many persons, Olympic world-class track athletes, San Diego, fabulous. Calabar, fabulous. KC, fabulous. Wilmer's, fabulous. Music, athletics, literature, film. We didn't even talk about the food part yet, you know. Stanhope. Yes. Music. Which school do you used to go? You want to say? You know something? School of Music. This is Stanhope. Let us root him up. Friday.
8: New dance, roll out the jet.
6: All right, make your permission for Brooke out. No, you understand? Ready? All right.

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0: Cool kid, them's the breadfruit, no, make you come on. But I'm a big

0: Hey, we can't do it now. Cause what? We are going to take it to them. Hey, Stan Ive, may I go tell them if we keep it away from the October 31 thing there, you know? May I go tell them, say, you know, I have no behavior when music are play. You understand me? October 31, what you going to do?
1: Oh, you know, on that day, I am not sure. Maybe I have to just duplicate.
0: Duplicate? You don't duplicate anything. You never repeat a same mix and put three always find a different combination and I'm defining them turnips. Ah. Well, we say rhythm up, you know, say rhythm up with our joke, with our jester.
1: True, true.
0: You understand? You remember that thing that no jester in?
1: Yeah.
0: Yeah? Yeah. Mm-hmm. All right. Well, listen, there's no jestering in what we're doing in Jamaica because it's a serious thing. But I do want to remind everyone that we have some great persons who, I don't know if them can dance, you know. But Anthony C. Winkler wrote a book about the lunatic. And then he wrote one about the Duppy. The lunatic became a film. I don't know if he's a good dancer, but he can write. Lorna Goodison, the internationally acclaimed poet and author and the winner of the Commonwealth Poetry Prize. Again, we don't know if she could have danced, you know, but she definitely could have write. John Hearn, Vic Reed, Herbert G. DeLisa. Herbert G. DeLisa wrote The White Witch of Rose Hall, which is still being sold today. You understand me? So, Diana McCauley, Colin Channa in our modern day time, Kai Miller in our modern day time, we have to shout out everybody who put pen to paper, brought the thoughts to life on paper. And we have persons around the world looking at all of these things that Jamaica has done, all right, that we are world renowned. We say thank you so very much to all creatives, those who create the music, those who creatively play the music, and people like me who creatively dance to it. You have to make up your own moves sometimes. This week, we had some musicians and music historians in the studio. We have to give thanks to Flabba Holt, to Ewan Simpson of Jeria, and also Michigan joining us in the studio, walking us through a journey of what happens when AI comes into your session and decides, say, artificial intelligence says, no, no, no, you did not create that. That music is mine. So that's the, I don't want to say battle or fight that Michigan is going through now with Ewan Simpson at the helm. But yes, they're going through a moment to just say, I have the proof. So whatever it is you're doing, make sure you have the proof on paper to say, we created this in the studio, and that's ours. That's a great takeaway for us today. We also had with us this week Mr. Desi Young, who joined us to celebrate the life of Lieutenant Stitchy. Music Fraternity is also mourning the loss of the mighty Sparrow. Balfour Henry, our musicologist, would write and record all of the things in music for the newspaper articles. And, you know, it just goes to show that every step of the way, I'm just pointing out, please write, record, sing, and let us dance and enjoy while we can. We dance with each other. And there will be a time when we dance for each other. I certainly hope that may take a longer time to come, but you understand me? And this week, we wrapped up our talks this week with Mr. Richard Rowe, the Deputy Chairman and Director of the National Customer Service Week Organization. Customer Service Week is an international celebration of the importance of customer service. And we wanted to go to jacs-association.org and look at what's happening for National Customer Service Week in Jamaica. There are panels and talks that you can sign up on and go listen online. And it's very important for us to understand what is happening out there in the world. Because believe it or not, as simple as I speak it now, it is that Jamaica is a place where people look at us to see how we do what we do. Because we have a little something. We have some awesomeness in our soul.
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1: It's now a minute after 10 o'clock. Don't you forget, of course, Digital Chris is next with the Retro Skanking Show. My name is Cordy Mack. It was indeed my pleasure keeping you company at a wonderful time. I must say thank you so much for all the interactions, of course, on the WhatsApp line. Thanks to all the persons who were locked in, yep, from as early as 6 o'clock. I indeed appreciate it. If you came along the journey, I appreciate you just as much. Hey, don't you forget you can tune in tomorrow for What's the Scoop at 9 o'clock, okay? Like we always say, the art of love is a heart to love. Be your brother's keeper. Love and love alone. Stay safe on the road. Take your time on the gravel. Hey, thank you so much, Shaquille. Telephone operator Kadisha, thank you so much as well. Iron Nation, thank you for tuning in to the 107s, your source for music, incredible news in sports.

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1: Like I'm on a good boss, you know.
0: Right now, with him whole eye.
1: With him wild. With him wild.
0: Right on. Ivy.

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Yeah, man, this one says, heart to love Father Chris. Big up to the Irish family, you know. With their weight on the big sound for String Up. Retro Skanking, loud and proud, you know. YDT, Barnes Staples, Jackson Tower. Big up yourself.

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Yeah, man. 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
1: Hey, the sound of Sanchez right now, as we're going to take time out to play and pay a musical tribute to the man called Cleveland Ling. And a lot of people don't know that name, right? Cleveland Ling. We're going to be playing some of his songs right now. He passed recently. Yeah, condolence to the music fraternity of Jamaica. Who are we talking about? The man called Lieutenant Stitchy, yeah?

0: get more blocks from the one by the cement?
1: Yeah, man, I rock around that.
0: And it's smoother, easy to work with. It's stronger and durable same way. And if liquid water catch the bug, with cement's too good, then must rock hard that.
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0: DJ in a straight, clean music, clean lyrics, no slackness, and I'm get all of the forward them, you know. 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
1: Righteousness exalt a nation, but sinless reproach unto any people. 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Stitch you without apology, with a respect the devil. 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

0: or famous bowl combo for just $730, or popcorn chicken combo for just $680. 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
1: Now the news. Junior medical doctors across the island have taken industrial action, affecting services at some hospitals. It comes as the Jamaica Medical Doctors Association, JMDA, escalates its pressure on the Industrial Disputes Tribunal to hand down the long-awaited ruling on doctors' overtime rates. Doctors will only provide emergency services from 8 a.m. today to 8 a.m. tomorrow. In Manchester, more than 100 junior doctors stayed off the job at the Mandeville Regional Hospital. Senior medical officer at the hospital, Dr. Everton McIntosh, says over 20 consultants are now manning the facility, which has 315 patients admitted.
2: For example, today, we should have a total of 133 doctors on duty, but we only have just the consultants are here, which is about 24 that are actually working. So you can see the discrepancy there, out of a total of 133. And so that has grave implications for, you know, the ability for us to cover all of the areas adequately in terms of the wards, the emergency department, the outpatient clinics.
1: He says outpatient services have been suspended for the day while elective surgeries have been postponed.
2: Oh, they're there. This morning would be to see the persons who turn up and to give them new appointments, maybe to write prescriptions for those who need it, and so on. And similarly, elective surgeries, so that those are planned surgeries and persons will come in for. They would have had an appointment maybe weeks or months before to do a particular surgery today. Those have had to be postponed as well. So we are only focusing on emergency care. Right, and you could go on to say serious emergencies. So the whole idea is to ensure that we have adequate coverage for persons who are very ill, and so that nobody will die or suffer serious complications due to lack of care. But those persons who are well enough, who can wait, they will be asked to wait.
1: Dr. McIntosh explains that in order to reduce workloads on the limited number of doctors available, some patients have been discharged. He is hoping that normalcy returns to the hospital for the weekend.
2: So in other words, what we have done also to reduce the workload is to discharge those persons who are stable, you know, so persons who do not require immediate high-level care, who can survive if they go home with some instructions and with medications. So they will be discharged. Some of them may be asked to come back early to the clinic to be assessed, just to ensure that they are maintaining good health. And so those are the basic measures that have been put in place to deal with the situation. What we are hoping and praying is that normalcy will resume by the end of the day or before the day tomorrow. If this goes into the weekend, then it becomes a lot more stressful because the few doctors that we have won't be able to continue indefinitely.
1: Senior medical officer at the Mandeville Regional Hospital, Dr. Everton McIntosh. In the meantime, the Northeast Regional Health Authority, NERA, is reporting that its health facilities have been affected by the action taken by medical doctors. NERA covers St. Anne, St. Mary, and Portland. In a statement, NERA says all hospitals in the region are operating under emergency mode. This means that normal services are disrupted, including outpatient clinics, routine appointments, and non-emergency procedures. Accident and emergency departments at hospitals within the region will only be opened for emergency and life-saving operations. Operations at major health centers in the region are also impacted, with only urgent and other limited services such as a vaccination being offered. One medical doctor will be present at these major health centers. Meanwhile, NERA says the St. Anne's Bay Regional Hospital is operating with 12% of its medical staff capacity. Meanwhile, Clinical Coordinator for the Western Regional Health Authority, WRHA, Dr. Delroy Frey, says contingency plans were put in place long before the strike commenced. He says senior doctors have been rostered to assist, and he says these plans are working well.
3: Due to the numbers that would be off today, we had to use our senior doctors. These are the consultants, the senior residents, and the acting consultant, to roster them for the next 24 hours to run the service in all our hospitals, in Falmouth, Savlamard, Corn Regional Hospital, and Noel Oates Hospital. This morning when I checked our rostering was working very well. So we have coverage for our accident and emergency department in all the hospitals in order to look after our urgent and emergency cases. However, we had to curtail our activities in the clinics and in the public health clinic as well, because the doctors there, you know, would a lot of them are junior doctors.
1: Clinical coordinator for the Western Regional Health Authority, Dr. Delroy Frey. The Labour Ministry is urging all parties in the overtime rates dispute to maintain constructive engagement and industrial harmony while the proceedings are concluded. The call from the Labour Ministry comes as junior doctors protest, providing only emergency service between 8 a.m. today and 8 a.m. tomorrow. Natalie Campbell reports.
4: The Jamaica Medical Doctors Association, JMDA, is stepping up its pressure on the Industrial Disputes Tribunal, IDT, to hand down the long-awaited ruling on doctors' overtime rates. In a statement this morning, the Labour Ministry says a timely resolution consistent with due process remains important to doctors, the healthcare system, and the public. Labour Minister Pernell Charles Jr. says he acknowledges the concerns of the JMDA as its members await the IDT award in the dispute between the association and government. He states that the government remains committed to fair, lawful, and peaceful resolution and has confidence in the tribunal's consideration of the evidence and the issues before it. The statement notes that the matter is before the IDT for compulsory arbitration under the Labor Relations and Industrial Disputes Act, and that the tribunal must be allowed to carry out its functions independently. Accordingly, the minister and the ministry will refrain from commenting on the merits of the dispute or taking any action that could be construed as seeking to influence the tribunal's decision. Mr. Charles says the medical doctors provide an invaluable service to Jamaica. Their dedication and sacrifice deserve recognition, and the ministry understands the importance of a timely resolution to these long-standing matters. Reporting for IRFM News, I'm Natalie Campbell.
1: The Jamaica Beach Birthright Environmental Movement, JAMBEM, is welcoming the injunction granted by the court yesterday, allowing full access to Little Duns River in St. Anne. JAMBEM says at the hearing, the judge finalized the injunction order that is effective immediately, securing the public's unrestricted access to the beach, river, waterfalls, and the sea at Little Duns River. JAMBEM notes that it is a significant victory for every Jamaican who believes that the island's beaches, rivers, and coast line are a birthright and not a privilege. President of JAMBEM, Dr. Devon Taylor, says the court yesterday affirmed that the public should have full access until the matter is permanently settled.
5: This matter has been before the court for 3 years. For 3 years, the Jamaican people have been denied full access to Little Duns River because the power of the government controls beaches around the country. And the Jamaican people do not have fundamental rights. And the way how we access beach, use the sea and the rivers by permission of the government. And we do not believe that is supposed to be. These treasures are our birthright. So we brought this suit before the court to defend the people's customary rights to Little Duns River. And what the court affirmed yesterday, even as it is an interim injunction, is that we should have full access rights until the matter is settled in the court. And so we welcome that decision, that this injunction has been granted.
1: President of JAMBEM, Dr. Devon Taylor. Following the ruling, attorneys for the government indicated that they intend to appeal the judge's decision to grant the injunction. However, JAMBEM says it remains confident in the strength of its case. Meanwhile, Dr. Taylor also reiterates his demand for the repeal and replacement of the Beach Control Act of 1956 with modern legislation. Jamaica recorded 122 murders between July and September, the lowest third quarter total recorded in the past 30 years. September also recorded the lowest monthly murder total for the year so far, with 35 killings. That surpassed the previous monthly low of 37 recorded in August. Markeela Rumble reports.
6: September marked the fourth time this year that the country recorded 40 or fewer murders in a single month. Minister of National Security and Peace, Dr. Horace Chang, says the latest figures provide further evidence of the progress being made in reducing serious crime. He says while the government recognizes the progress, its focus remains on sustaining and deepening these gains and ensuring that every Jamaican can feel safer in their community. He adds that reduction in serious crime must be sustained through continued law enforcement operations, intelligence-led policing, strengthened investigations, and violence prevention interventions. Dr. Chang says work will continue to consolidate the gains made. Jamaica recorded 673 murders in 2025, the lowest annual total in more than three decades, and has continued to record fewer murders in 2026 compared with the corresponding periods in previous years. Reporting for IRFM News, I am Markelia Rumble.
1: And to end this newscast, here's a recap of the main points. Senior doctors man in hospitals as JMDA members stay off the job. Only emergency services are being offered at hospitals. Labour Ministry urges all parties in overtime rates dispute to maintain constructive engagement and industrial harmony while the proceedings are concluded. And JABEM welcomes injunction granted by the court yesterday, allowing full access to Little Duns River in St. Anne. That's news brought to you by the KFC Value Menu. KFC, it's finger-licking good. Local and international headlines are at 2:45. From the RFM Newsroom, I am Georgetta Williams.
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2: 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I'm Roger Hasfull with IRFM Sports on the Ball. 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

0: being a good player on the team. So we have to be watching him carefully, yes.
1: Reggae Boys coach showed off speed defender Brandon Cover assessed the Guatemalans at the pre-game conference.
2: They're very strong, tenacious. It'll be a very good part of the ball. Hopefully we can come out on top.
1: Defender Brandon Cover. Meantime, defender Trayvon Gray of MLS club New York City FC is reported to have pulled out of the squad, and IRFM source understand that he was disgruntled over the fact that he did not get any game time in the last two matches at home. In the meantime, Nations League action. Last evening, Curaçao raised their third straight win, beating Trinidad and Tobago 1-0. Jamaica's Keaton Nicholson was the official in the game between U.S. Virgin Islands and St. Martin. St. Martin won 5-0. While Montserrat beat the British Virgin Islands 2-0 and Guyana got the better of Dominica 5-1. In other games, Haiti were 4-1 winners over the Dominican Republic, while Puerto Rico blanked the Cayman Islands 3-0. Three matches are down to be played today in the corporate era Issa Manny Cup competition. Second place Hillel Academy play away to Papine in Zone B. Clancarthy hosts St. Mary's College and Innswood tackles Penrod at Sheridan Park. All games kick off at 3:30. And two former champions, Mauna College and Frome Technical, will put their unbeaten tags on the line this afternoon as the Eastern Rural Air, the Costa Cup competition, continues with a packed schedule. In Zone B, the unbeaten Frome, who leads the standings on 13 points and who have already qualified for the next round, will tackle fourth place Green Island. Elsewhere in that zone, third place Nicolver entertains second place Rosses, with both teams battling to secure the automatic second place to secure progress to the next round. While at the Grange Hill Community Centre, Grange Hill opposed Petersfield. Meantime, Monroe College, who also qualify for the next phase of the competition, will be seeking to protect their 100% win record when they travel to play 6th place Louisville. Mount St. Joseph face off with BB Coke. The match between the Carteret College and Bel Air, scheduled for today, has been postponed until Monday. Leaders Irwin will be seeking to maintain their unbeaten run when they battle Mouchette in Zone A at Irwin. In other matches in that zone, former champion St. James will be on the road against Green Pond, and at Jarrett Park, Cambridge welcomes Herbert Morrison. At the Kurt Vine Sports Club, Alston square off with Homer Technical. In Zone F, Alphonsus Davis go up against Claude McKay at Eden Allen High School, while Troy hosts Eden Allen. Yalas, who leads Zone H, face Robert Lightburn. At the Hectors River Playfield, Happy Grove meets Paul Bogle, and Fair Prospect go up against Seaforth. All games begin at 3:30 p.m. The grand final of the Jamaica Bauxite and Lifford Manning Limited 8-a-side football competition will be played this afternoon. Duns River qualified for the final after carving out a 1-0 victory over Lidford Logistics in the first semi-final on Tuesday, with Ronaldo Walter scoring the winner. However, the other finalist was not decided on Wednesday, as the second semi-final between the Jamaica Bauxite Manning and Jamaica Defence Force ended prematurely due to bad light. Both teams had played to a nil-all draw. While the penalty shootout was in progress, the natural light was deemed unsuitable to continue play. Now that match will continue today at 4 p.m. with a continuation of the penalty kicks to decide who joins the River in tonight's final at the Jamaica Bauxite Manning Limited Sports Club in Golden Grove. The final is set to kick off at 6 o'clock under the lights, and before that, the third place playoff at 4:30. Manchester City have confirmed they have lodged an appeal after an independent commission found the club guilty of all charges relating to breaches of the Premier League's financial regulations. In a short statement, the club said the commission's ruling contained clear material errors of law, principle and fact and is unsafe. Asserting his innocence, the club added it had filed a comprehensive body of irrefutable evidence that exists in support of all of its positions on Thursday evening. Earlier today, the Football Association said the verdict against City has significant implications for the integrity of the game. More in this BBC report.
3: We knew that the deadline for Manchester City to lodge an appeal against those guilty verdicts of the more than 100 charges levelled at them for breaking financial regulations of the Premier League was today, Friday, the 2nd of October. And we've learnt just in the last few minutes that Manchester City decided that last night was the moment that they would enter that appeal. You've seen something of the statement, just to reiterate that they have said that they can confirm at 7 p.m. on Thursday, the 1st of October, the club lodged its comprehensive appeal against against the opinion of the Premier League Commission in relation to the Premier League disciplinary matter. The club's firm position is that, and they use language that they have used throughout this process. On multiple grounds, they say, the opinion contains clear material errors of law, principle and fact and is unsafe. Verbatim from what the club CEO, Ferran Soriano, delivered in a statement, a video to club staff in the wake of the revelations of that verdict. They go on to say the club is innocent of the accusations made by the Premier League and a comprehensive body of irrefutable evidence exists in support of all its positions relating to this case. We will continue to respect due process and are necessarily restricted in what we can say further until all proceedings are complete.
1: That report from the BBC. The International Cricket Council, ICC, has announced the 2027 World Cup qualifiers will be co-hosted by South Africa and Namibia. The tournament is scheduled to take place between February 26 and March 21, featuring a total of 10 teams. The decision was confirmed during the ICC meeting in Dubai last week. The 10-team qualifiers will feature the West Indies and Ireland, with just four qualification spots up for grabs. The winner will qualify directly for the World Cup group stage, while three other teams will compete in a three-match super series to secure their main group spot. In the meantime, South Africa and Zimbabwe, the co-hosts, have been granted automatic qualification to the World Cup, along with eight other top-ranked teams. These include India, New Zealand, Pakistan, Australia, England, Sri Lanka, Afghanistan and Bangladesh. Cricket West Indies has welcomed Mia Motley's call for greater investment in cricket and her commitment to the development of a high-performance centre in Barbados. The Barbadian Prime Minister's proposal came following the recent conclusion of the 2026 Caribbean Premier League final at Kensington Oval, where she highlighted the importance of sustained investment in supporting infrastructure and confirmed funding for a high-performance centre moving forward. Nevada Morgan has more.
4: Cricket West Indies says it sees the proposed facility as an important step in strengthening the region's cricket infrastructure and an opportunity to complement the high-performance centre currently developed by the regional body at its headquarters at Coolidge in Antigua. Chief Executive Officer of CWI, Chris Daring, said investment in high-performance infrastructure has become increasingly important as cricket's major nations continue to strengthen the environments in which their players are developed. Daring said CWI's own high-performance centre in Antigua is being designed with a similar objective in creating a modern environment where players have state-of-the-art facilities, technology, expertise and support systems required to perform at the highest level. Cricket West Indies said it looks forward to continued dialogue and collaboration with stakeholders across the region as the Caribbean explores new opportunities to invest in the future of West Indies cricket. Reporting for IRFM Sports, I am Nevada Morgan.
1: Thanks, Nevada. Finally, world number two Anna Sabalenka began her China Open campaign with a victory over Renata Zaruza. The Belarusian hit 11 aces and did not face a break point in a 6-1, 6-3 victory over the Mexican. 28-year-old Sabalenka needed just 63 minutes to win her first match since losing her world number one ranking and her US Open crown to Elena Rybakina in September. Sabalenka will face the Czech 20-year-old Nicola Bartunkova in the third round. Top seed Rybakina begins her campaign at the WTA 1000 event on Saturday. Earlier, Britain's Katie Butler fell 7-6, 6-1 to Wimbledon runner-up Karolina Muskova, while French Open champion Mira Andreeva recovered to beat Chinese wildcard Yuan Yu 3-6, 6-love, 6-love. In the men's event, 6-seed Daniel Medvedev produced 12 aces to beat Spain's Pablo Carreño Busta 6-4, 6-2. Novak Djokovic progressed to the third round as well with a 4-6, 7-6, 6-2 victory over China's Bu Yongcha Kotete. He will face either US Open champion Alexander Zverev of Germany or China's Zhang Juncheng on Saturday for a spot in the quarterfinals. This sportscast came to you courtesy of KFC, the KFC value menu. 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

0: From ATL. You know, ATL has reported its biggest sale in its 30-year history. So tell us more about this. We have online Miss Patrina Persa, General Manager for Honda Jamaica, ATL Automotive West. Good afternoon, Miss Persa. How are you doing?
1: Good afternoon, Digital Chris. I am doing great. ATL Automotive is doing great.
0: You should be. You should be. In 30 years, the biggest sale? Wow. Congrats to you guys, man.
1: It is the biggest sale numbers
0: right.
1: in the history of Jamaica in any one month. This is not a sale event, you know. This is a regular
0: Whoa. Whoa. All right, so let's get right into it. What do you think is a key factor behind this performance?
1: No, Digital Chris, let me tell you something. The key factor must be our people, our team. They are the one behind this engine. They make it happen in every area of our process. It's our team. But first, before I get into that, I want to make it clear to everybody that ATL Automotive is by far the number one automotive group in Jamaica and by wider the Caribbean.
0: Yes.
1: Now, I want to be clear because I don't want a controversy. Toyota is the number one brand, but ATL Automotive Limited, right? And the group is the biggest car dealership in Jamaica. We are number one.
0: Okay.
1: We are not claiming it. We are number one.
0: Right.
1: We are the number one dealership in Jamaica.
0: So that's why you're speaking with the number one station. So, I mean, one and
1: all
0: one.
1: All right. You don't know one combination, Digital Chris. Well, one combination.
0: I tell you.
1: I will tell you now. So, we have a great month of selling 500 units. Did you hear me right,
0: Digital 500, Chris? Yeah.
1: 500 cars we sold. And this was done over 12 grand. Now you have Honda. At a giant that. I don't know what they're talking about. Honda is the giant. Jamaica loves Honda.
0: Mm-hmm.
1: Then we have MG, another stalwart of a brand. Then we have Kia. Then we have our newest baby, Omoda Jayco.
0: Okay.
1: Now, these brands, then you have Audi, you have BMW, Porsche, and we have the whole range of the 12 brands.
0: Okay. So this would lead me now to my next question. Which of the brands are currently generating most excitement among the Jamaican customers? I know it's a Honda.
1: That's a tough question, that, did you? Oh, boy, may I tell you, Honda started the group from 1997. And Honda generates the number one.
0: Right.
1: Honda is the number one. And let me tell you something. It's the Honda Elevate. That model generates the most anticipation of customer love.
0: Okay.
1: And then we have the MG ZS, and then we have the Omoda C5 and the J7 and the new Kia Seltos. We just launched it last month.
0: Right. I was looking at the Otres branch and I saw some of the new vehicles. My sister did the graphics on your cars, you know.
1: Yes, so I'm going to tell you now. So this month is so special that we've had an extraordinary record-breaking month. And this is throughout the group. Now, Otreus, we've just opened, did the opening of the showroom in last month. And they have also had a record-breaking month with units. Montego Bay has done so and Kingston. So it's throughout the group we are doing well.
0: Okay.
1: The Otreus is really, really making good momentum there.
0: Okay. So I'm hearing that right across the Caribbean too, you guys are experiencing a lot of great momentum too. And you guys are operating in 32 countries and working with 35 dealer groups.
1: So we ATL again, there's no other dealership in the group in the country.
0: Mm-hmm.
1: Jamaica, we are working in 23 countries. And we work with 35 dealership groups across the Caribbean.
0: Okay.
1: No, that's a big deal, Digital Chris.
0: Mm-hmm, that is.
1: Right? Jamaica, understand this. ATL Automotive is the number one dealership in Jamaica.
0: Yes, hello?
1: Yes. Okay. I'm here, digital, Chris.
0: I thought, yeah, he got cut out a while ago. All right, so that leads me to my next question. You are a few months away from opening the ATL Automotive Prestige Center, and this will house all your cars. Tell me a little bit about that.
1: Okay, so the brands that are going to our Prestige Center is the Honda brand, the Omoda Jayco, mm-hmm. and of course, Kia. We'll house those three brands there, but the Prestige Center is a customer destination. So it's not normal, right? It is going to be the dealership of choice in Jamaica.
0: Okay. I believe that. I mean, you guys are doing so well. So when you add this, this is like icing on the cake.
1: And it's all about the customer journey, digital, Chris. Mm-hmm. And it's about their experience from the welcome to the dedicated customer reception. We have clear vehicle display there. We're going to have seamless handover, you know, and it goes right over into sales, after sales.
0: Okay.
1: So it's about our process, it's about our system. So it's all about the experience for the customer. We're even going to have a racetrack behind the dealership there.
0: Oh, really? Wonderful.
1: Yes.
0: Wonderful. Looking
1: so
0: forward to coming on.
1: On a track.
0: Yes, coming to see and experience the whole thing, you know? Sounds very interesting, though. All right, before we close, Ms. Persa, is there anything you'd like to add?
1: No. First of all, I want to say again, Digital Chris, that selling 500 cars didn't happen. It's just a plan. It's planning. It's getting the team behind every customer, driving every sale, and it's a big deal for us. We have achieved the highest number of vehicles ever sold in Jamaica in any given single month, and at the same time, we have recorded the biggest sales month in ATL Automotive 30-year history. It is a big deal for us. And every brand performed incredibly strong. Every single brand. And we are just really, really, really elevated right now and feel very, very proud of ourselves. But most importantly, our customers, we just want to say thank you to these customers who have always been loyal to us and really do business with us day over day and month over month.
0: Okay, well, on behalf of the customers and everyone, to say congrats to you and the ATL team on this big achievement, you know.
1: And not only that, we are way ahead of last year's performance. So we are on the right to do bigger and greater things.
0: I believe so.
1: Keep tight. You just look out. Digital Chris, we are coming in very hard.
0: So I'm pretty sure we'll be speaking soon again, because Christmas is right around the corner, you know.
1: It is, and yes. Please look out for the Christmas promotion.
0: Right.
1: But please remember, ATL Automotive is the number one dealership in Jamaica. Don't listen to hearsay. Know the facts. ATL Automotive dealership is indeed the biggest dealership in Jamaica and the wider Caribbean.
0: Wonderful.
1: We are number one here in Jamaica.
0: Wonderful. And again, congrats. And I'm pretty sure we'll be speaking soon again.
1: So I want to say thank you so much, Digital Chris. Thank you to our team. Thank you to our management. Thank you to our board. We all have a big support. Thank you to Adam Stewart. Boy, may I tell you, that's a man with a vision. We are highly motivated.
0: So.
1: And we are on the horizon to fight every time.
0: And thank you for using IRFM to spread this wonderful information.
1: All right, so you're most welcome, Digital Chris. Wicked combination. Both of us are
0: one.
1: One on one.
0: Big up every time.
1: Always. Write it down.
0: Yes.
1: That is it.
0: All right. Lots of love and respect every time to you and the ATL crew again. So we'll be talking soon.
1: All right, Digital.
0: Okay.
1: Love it.
0: All right.
1: Thank you, our customers. Good luck.
0: All right. Bless up every time, yeah?

0: 30 years. Once again, congrats, guys. We'll be right back.
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6: 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Race 6, the co-feature, the 6th running of the Reggae 6 Anniversary Trophy, 6 furlongs, 11 horses are declared. Preference here is for number 11, Maverick, ran a blinder in last over 7 furlongs. When losing in a driving finish, back over the radio script, catch Maverick if you can. 1, Dash All Day, 7, God's Plan, and the first timer, the American Philly Spanish Full Moon, first time Lasix, has trained well from the Oral Aiden Stables, should be considered. 2, I Am Who I Am, will have his fair share of supporters coming off the break. Eric Otney will ride. I won't be one of those supporters. Race 7, the 6th running of the I Am Satisfied Trophy, 6 furlongs, 6 horses are declared. 1, Another One, Not Disgrace on Last, in that Desert of Malibu, Rainsville race. Another One, comfortably here, due every respect. California Gold looks outclass. Oil Machine should be outsprinted at 6 furlongs. Mojito, a winner in last over this very trip, up in the scales, but must be the horse they all have to beat to continue on winning ways. Radish Roman will ride for Hall of Fame trainer Richard Azan. Linguist, Not Disgrace on Last, in that Desert of Malibu disqualified race where Rainsville was awarded the event, should complete the exacta. She's That Girl will be a pace factor but won't outlast the closers. Mojito, number 4, to win race 7. Race 8, maiden condition race, native bred 3-year-old, 6.5 furlongs. 8 horses are declared. The top horses in this event are 2, Shedrick Yuma, 2nd and last. When running for the first time, Dane Dawkins back in the saddle has trained reasonably well, coming to run. 3, King Kid, given a gentle introduction on last. This is a well-bred colt from the Mamma Mia Allegiance bloodline. Has trained well since, should be better for the run. King Kid gets my vote. 6, She's Ideal, ran poorly on her last 2 outings, but she can rebound. King Kid, number 3, to put it across 2, Shedrick Yuma, and win race 8. Race 9, the 2026 Pinktober Trophy, as mentioned before, In observance of Breast Cancer Awareness Month, 7 horses are declared. 1 Pepper Step Up, bold front runner, good winner on his last 2 outings, stretched out at 6.5 furlongs, represents the dominating speed, can be anything, and though up in class, should be kept on the right side. Blue Vinyl, proven 7-year-old horse coming off the break, should need the run at this strip. Main Mistress should be outsprinted. Bossman beaten out of sight by Ride All Day on last, but has significantly less to do. And from this lenient point in the scales, has to be the horse they all have to beat. Rainsville, awarded the event following the disqualification of Desert of Malibu. When last out, this rejuvenated 7-year-old Grey Gelding from the Rowan Crichton stables will again prove competitive. And credit must go to Rowan Crichton for bringing this horse alive. Rainsville was neither here nor there under his previous connections, but certainly has come to life. This is a half-brother to Mojito. Supremacy should prove competitive, word to remember. First time has trained fairly well, but the winning run seems delayed. Bossman, number 4, to win the Pinktober Trophy. 10th and final optional claiming, 5 furlong straight, large field of 13. Preferences for number 6, Princess Aquila and Radish Roman to go in front and make all. 4 Ability, 10 Briscoe are her main rivals. That's it for Race Day Preview.
7: That was Race Day Preview. A look at tomorrow's race program at Caymanas Park. Your racing analyst was Michael Layton.
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9: I'm going to suggest a theory that art is a series of questions being asked and answered. Work with me. Has it ever occurred to you that every two-dimensional painting or photograph solves a problem and answers a question simultaneously? If done correctly, we don't hear the questions being asked. For example, you see an orange, but the artist, let's say the painter, asks, how do I translate a three-dimensional object into two dimensions so successfully that the audience sees a three-dimensional piece in their mind's eye? And let's put our theory to the test. Shall we begin our look at the latest exhibition mounted in the National Gallery of Jamaica by asking some questions? Of Wood and Water, the Scotiabank Collection is a collaborative work featuring works contributed from the Bank of Nova Scotia's and the National Gallery of Jamaica's permanent collection of art. It presents visual data. It suggests and it asks. So let's place the exhibition in its context of the wider frame. No pun intended. What does this collection of pieces say and what is the wider context? The conversation in which they participate.
10: The Caribbean Art Program is the initiative by Scotiabank to engage with artists and the art community in the countries that we operate in the Caribbean. And those are 8 countries: Jamaica, Bahamas, Cayman Islands, Turks and Caicos, Guyana, Trinidad and Tobago, and the Dominican Republic. In Jamaica alone, we have about 1,600 art pieces, and that number changes pretty often because we're constantly buying artwork. And this is a part of our global initiative to use art and culture across the geographic footprint where Scotiabank operates. So we also have collections in Canada, Mexico, and all across Latin America.
9: Antoine Clark, curator for the Scotiabank's Caribbean Art Program. He explains that art never walks in the room for its beauty alone. It occupies space with purpose and stimulates a response.
10: The aim of the art programs is to engage art and culture. Scotiabank believes that art is a vital part of thriving communities, which means that we use the investments from the bank to have conversations about culture, help with cultural preservation, help with education. We have tours to schools and vulnerable groups getting access to art. And also recognize that these are important heritage and cultural objects that we're presenting to the people who otherwise might have less exposure to them.
9: And the work? Where does the visual journey take us?
10: Of Wood and Water exhibition at the National Gallery Jamaica is focused on the conversations that we as contemporary Jamaican people are having with the landscape. We are drawing a lot of inspiration from the Taino people, who are the indigenous people of Jamaica, and we're bringing forward that relationship into the 21st century to see how things remain the same, how things have changed, and what lessons we can learn from it. The exhibition is told across three chapters, all of which relate to geological phenomenon. The first chapter is superposition that talks about deep history, memory, spirituality, and it explores artwork by intuitive artists, people who are inspired by folklore, people who are inspired by Caribbean memory, working with the earth. And then we work our way into the second chapter, which is metamorphism, that shows the transformation of Jamaica across the different important epochs in our history. Looking at us becoming independent, looking at us through the positive years of growth, but also the not so positive years, and also asking the question, who will we become in the future? And the last chapter is rupture, which talks about the unfortunate and consequential changes and the inevitabilities of disasters and climate change that we have to deal with as Jamaican people. So they look at hurricanes, Hurricane Gilbert, Hurricane Melissa, how we respond to global instability, deaths, and personal traumas.
9: And Antoine Clark, speaking of stories told, emotions transferred and experienced in works of art, in work that travels through time to speak and to provoke. You've come along for a visual tour through the pages of the Arts Page. We invite you to resume the conversation next week inside another edition as a country explores issues of identity and how this translates to our interaction with our physical environment, this land of wood and water. I'm Joy Kelly. Thanks for listening. A production of the Jamaica Information Service, the voice of Jamaica.
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7: 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Yeah, man, wishing him many more years and blessings coming from Teacher Clark at the Rockabessa High School. 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
2: 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Mm-hmm. IRFM on Tuesday. Mm-hmm. IRFM on Wednesday. Mm-hmm. IRFM on Thursday. Mm-hmm. I say on Friday is IRFM, and on Saturday is IRFM. Mm-hmm. And you have a next day?

Of course, you know we give thanks on this day and every day. Right now, girl, we give thanks. It's Dusty Friday. I'm your sunshine girl. We got Dusty Friday for you until 5:45. Thank you so much for making it IRIE, Innovative Radio Inspired Everyone, IRIEFM.net. Thank you so much for being a part of IRIE Nation. Opa Jesus, Dusty Friday. Let's get

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4: The Southeast Regional Health Authority, SERA, is advising that hospitals and health centers in St. Andrew, Kingston, St. Thomas, and St. Catherine are operating in emergency mode to provide emergency and essential services to the public. It follows the withdrawal of services by members of the Jamaica Medical Doctors Association, JMDA. SERA says a priority is being given to patients requiring emergency and urgent medical care. However, it notes that non-emergency and routine services may be delayed, reduced, or rescheduled. Meanwhile, the Northeast Regional Health Authority, NERA, is reporting that a small number of senior medical doctors are manning the four hospitals in the region. This as junior doctors have stayed away from duties as they mount pressure on the Industrial Disputes Tribunal to hand down the long-awaited ruling on doctors' overtime rates. Over at the St. Anne's Bay Hospital in St. Anne, four senior doctors are on duty. A total of 69 senior and junior doctors are assigned there. In St. Mary, 9 of the 57 assigned doctors are on duty at the Onondaga Bay Hospital, while 4 senior doctors turned up for duties at the Port Mario Hospital. Meanwhile, 6 senior doctors reported for duties at the Port Antonio Hospital in Portland. Transport Minister Darrell Vaz is expressing sadness following the death of a construction worker at the north side of the eastern concourse of the Sangso International Airport construction site this morning. He has been identified as Everton Campbell. Mr. Vaz said this is a deeply painful and unfortunate loss. The minister said preliminary information indicates that the incident may have involved the failure of mechanical equipment. However, the circumstances surrounding the incident remain under investigation. Mr. Vaz said the Jamaica Civil Aviation Authority, JCAA, has been informed and is engaging with the minister on the matter. He extends condolences to Mr. Campbell's family, friends and colleagues, as well as the wider team involved in the ongoing expansion works at the airport. Jamaica Trinidadian journalist and producer Brian Sojou has died. The 68-year-old died earlier today after a period of illness. He was the son of late Trinidadian broadcasting pioneer Franklin Saint Sojou and the brother of late Jamaican radio personality Francois Sojou. A statement from the Press Association of Jamaica says Brian's career spanned more than 3 decades in film, television and journalism. He last served as managing director of Time Code Productions, where he oversaw broadcast coverage of major events, including the 2002 IAAF World Junior Championships and the 2007 ICC Cricket World Cup opening ceremony. He also produced the televised debates for the Jamaica Debates Commission since 2007. Finally, in news overseas, G7 countries have agreed to release 100 million barrels of their energy reserves to reduce diesel prices. According to the BBC, the group says the reserves will be released over a 4-month period. The release will be coordinated through the International Energy Agency. The average price of a litre of diesel in the United Kingdom exceeded £2 for the first time ever today. Energy prices have risen sharply since the start of the Iran war, when traffic through the Strait of Hormuz came to a virtual standstill. Those were the local and international headlines brought to you by Access Financial Services. 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

0: Good afternoon. I am Nevada Morgan with IRFM Sports on the Ball. Coach Rudolph Speed will be forced to make more changes to the starting 11 when the Reggae Boys line up against El Salvador tonight at the Cuscatlan Stadium in San Salvador in their important League A Group B encounter in the CONCACAF Nations League. This with a number of players missing from the playing group against Guatemala last Friday and Honduras on Monday. The Reggae Boys are on 3 points in the competitive group along with second place Guatemala, third place Honduras and fifth place El Salvador. Tonight, in tonight's must-win clash against the Central Americans, in order to remain in contention for a top two place in the group heading into their final game on Monday. And Coach Rudolph Speed is not fearful but respects his opponent.
1: I think they were a bit unlucky against both Guatemala when they played against them. So I don't think the scoreline was reflective of how well the team played. So my opinion of them is that they are a good team and they can cause a lot of problems. I don't know if we have to neutralize it, but there's a couple of good, really good players on the team. So we have to be watching carefully, yes.
0: That is head coach of the Reggae Boys, Rudolph Speed. The game starts at 9 o'clock. Three matches are down to be contested this afternoon in the Corporate Area Issa Manning Cup competition. Second place Hillel Academy play away to Papin in Zone B. Clancarthy host St. Mary's College and Intwood tackles Penwood at Chedwin Park. All matches kick off at 3:30 p.m. Two former champions, Monroe College and Froom Technical, will put their unbeaten tags on the line this afternoon as the Issa Rural Area Da Costa Cup competition continues across the island with a packed schedule. In Zone B, the unbeaten Froom, who leads the standings on 13 points and who have already qualified for the next round, will tackle fourth place Green Island. Elsewhere in the zone, third place Naculver entertains second place Rasiz, with both teams battling to secure the automatic second place to secure progress to the next round, while at the Grange Hill Community Centre, Grange Hill opposes Peters Field. Meanwhile, Monroe College, who also qualified for the next round of the competition, will be seeking to protect their 100% win record when they travel away to Louisville. Mount St. Joseph face off against BB Coke, while the match between Decatur College and Bel Air, scheduled for today, has been postponed until next week, Monday. Leaders Irwin High will be seeking to maintain their unbeaten run when they battle Mushet in Zone A at Irwin. In other matches in the zone, former champion St. James will be on the road against Green Pond, while at Jarrett Park, Cambridge welcomes Herbert Morrison. At the Kirkvine Sports Club, Alston squares off against Homewood Technical in Zone F. Alphonsus Davis goes up against Claude McKay at the Edwin Allen School's ground, while Troy hosts Edwin Allen. Yalas, who leads Zone H, face Robert Lightburn. At the Hector's River Play Field, Happy Grove meets Paul Bogle and Fair Prospect will be up against Seaforth. All matches will kick off at 3:30 p.m. Finally, the champions of the Jamaica Civil Service Association basketball competition will be crowned tonight at Justicera Park. This when the Ministry of Education, Skills, Youth and Information goes up against Post and Telecommunications Department in the grand final. The game tips off at 7 o'clock. In the meantime, whichever team wins tonight, title will make history as the first winners of the inaugural competition. From the IRFM Sports Desk, I am Nevada Morgan.

0: 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IRFM on Monday. Mm-hmm. IRFM on Tuesday. Mm-hmm. IRFM on Wednesday. Mm-hmm. IRFM on Thursday. Mm-hmm. I say on Friday is IRFM, and on Saturday is IRFM. Mm-hmm. And you have a next day?
1: Ignition, sink the clutch, button press, bike start. Yeah, yeah.

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turn off. Everybody bad until they like burn off. 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Spend your money wise, you would buy your one lot. Spend your money wise, you would buy your whatnot. Cause when that stop, friends change. Worse if I buy them, ends change. Them I wonder how them can't see the Benz change. All of a sudden see a girl that text change. She gone car, skip her, just drop a fresh range. Dog, the game is just a next day. Get your money up and then you get the next play. Get my money up and then you get the next place. Boy, you think my... But I get waste.

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0: Saturday, they don't never party. 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
5: When you see what happened out in the world now, yeah, you can try and be the change.
6: Listen, it is so important for us to try and evolve and to be a better person every day we wake up.
5: Every day. Not some of the time throughout the day.
6: Sometimes it's hard, you know. Sometimes it's hard, so got some money, you know. It's like you want to tell them about, you know, the relations,
5: the
6: and, you know, and their father and their mother. And, yeah.
5: But you can't do it.
6: But it's very hard, you know. One time, I know. A guy tell me, say, you know, you can't run a site.
5: Mm-hmm.
6: And you're not chapped too, you know, and be a certain kind of way. I say, you know what I'm saying? Y'all not going to change me.
5: There you go.
6: So if you can't respect me, respecting you and treating you as a human being, maybe then we don't need to have a partnership.
5: There you go. And they need to come out of your space.
6: Right, so you can't be somebody else. And that is another thing, you know.
5: Mm-hmm.
6: You have to be you. You can't be somebody else.
5: Because if you have to go change to facilitate or accommodate somebody, then that person don't need to be in your space.
6: That person don't need to be in your space.
5: None at all. So remove yourself.
7: You said a while ago, Shine, about it being a game.
6: Yeah.
7: So, that's the part I do, I like, you know. Because I don't like the game. I like for those.
6: Yeah.
5: True.
6: Like you're supposed to meet somebody, and them say 10 minutes, and then know they're like an hour and a half out.
7: Yeah.
6: You know, I never tell you, 10 minutes, man.
5: You know what the worst thing about it, Sunshine?
6: Yeah.
5: That when them come to you, we are Jamaican, man, you have to understand.
6: No,
5: and
6: I don't.
5: That are the excuse of them using them. That are the excuse of them using.
6: Somebody ever break something for you and then catch it up and just pretend like
5: it's okay. It never happened. You understand?
6: That I ain't.
5: And them use them nationality as an excuse.
6: Look here. That I
5: hear. I know.
6: You understand what I'm saying?
5: I understand.
6: You have to live up to your responsibilities. You
5: there
6: broke it, boy. You know, so we break this. Let's work it out together. You know what I'm saying?
5: And we can't work it
6: and
5: out.
6: And we can't work it out together. We're going to beat you, kill you. Because you break something, it's a mistake. You never go out there and intentionally try to break something.
5: Yeah.
6: You know what I mean? So you say, boy, you know, so we make a mistake.
5: Mm-hmm.
6: We say, all right, bossy, we could work it all together. Mm-hmm. Or we can't solve this problem. I ain't that.
5: Yeah. But some people, man.
6: They just catch it up back and go.
5: And gone.
6: And you ask, is you break this? No. Nobody
5: and then
6: do it.
5: The lies that come with it. The lies.
6: So as a people or as a human being, we have to try and strive to be better.
5: Just be decent. Mm-hmm. The least you can do is be decent.
6: The next generation will come and looking on.
5: Sunshine, make we not talk about them, you know?
6: Poop and Jesus.
5: No, make we talk about them because I tell you something.
6: I'm looking forward to Gen Alpha.
5: let us see.
6: Gen Z, they're different.
5: They're gone.
6: They're very special.
5: Gone.
6: Very special generation.
5: Gone.
6: So let's look forward to Gen Alpha.
5: All right, there you go. So with October being observed as Breast Cancer Awareness Month, reggae singer Maxi Priest is using his socials to spread awareness. The veteran singer took to social media to welcome the month and encourage women to prioritize their health and while staying on top of recommended screenings. Maxi Priest stressed the importance of early detection while encouraging his followers to support the women in their lives. He shared words of love and to survivors, those currently getting treatment, their families, friends, and loved ones. The singer also remembered those who lost their lives to breast cancer, saying their memories should continue to inspire strength and hope. And though he identified the women, we know that men
6: also experience
5: mm-hmm. breast cancer. It's rare, but
6: you got something in the food, you know.
5: Yeah, but our food, our lifestyle, yeah.
6: Something in the food.
5: Yeah.
6: And they've been messing with her, even your vegetables. So, you know, that's there another story altogether.
5: A whole nother one. So, on the international scene, actress Halle Berry is facing temporary restrictions on her visitation with 12-year-old son, Maceo, following allegations made by her ex-husband, Oliver Martinez. On Thursday, a judge granted Martinez a temporary restraining order covering both himself and Maceo. The order comes after Martinez accused Berry of physically abusing their son during an alleged incident in September. According to court documents, Martinez alleged that Berry grabbed Maceo by the neck and choked him during an altercation. He also claimed there had been other instances of physical and emotional abuse. The court did not completely prevent Berry from seeing her son. Instead, her visitation has been temporarily modified to Mondays and Tuesdays, as well as Saturdays and Sundays. A request for Berry's sobriety to be monitored was denied by the judge, who cited insufficient information. Berry and Martinez, who married in 2013 and separated in 2015, finalized their divorce in 2023 after years of legal disputes. They shared joint custody of Maceo.
6: We don't know, but we just feel like somebody bitter.
5: Yeah, and then
6: we just feel like somebody bitter. You know, the most important thing in when you have a relationship, you know, and you have a child, mm-hmm. and the two of them are going to separate ways. You know, the most important
5: thing
6: person right
5: is
6: now
5: the child.
6: Is the child.
5: Mm-hmm. And then you can't say there's an issue, you know, because look, them get together in 2013, them separated in 2015, and then it took them almost 8 years.
6: Yeah, yeah. Somebody saying that them want this and want that.
5: Mm-hmm.
6: Like, when name Papoos and
5: Remy Ma.
6: Why doesn't he sign the documents? I'm over it already.
5: And then, but he's in another relationship. He move on, you know. And then, film girlfriend. Well, I don't know.
6: We don't know. It's like, you know, these people. You know what I mean? Listen, we had a thing mm-hmm. because maybe it was our destiny to meet for maybe
5: a short period of time. Right? Yeah.
6: So we had a thing.
5: Mm-hmm.
6: And you did start out saying you love the person. So mm-hmm. you just hate the person. So, and boy,
5: I don't know.
6: You know, being vindictive.
5: I don't know. And, boy, I don't know. It goes back to what we were just talking about, you know, just being decent. You see, so everything just lead back to one place.
6: No, I say, you know, listen, man. We had a thing and it didn't work out and it's not working out. So, you know, all the best to you.
5: But some people have attachment issues, you know, sunshine. So for some people, breakups are different.
6: What?
5: Yes, some people deal with breakups different. Some people, when them hurt, them decide to listen, it may go hurt your back.
6: Yeah, but listen now. Come on, man. This is 2013. The marriage lasted less than
5: 2 years. Yeah, 2013 and they ended 2015.
6: Right,
5: yeah.
6: Right.
5: Mm-hmm.
6: So what I'm saying, this is now 2026. But so how much years is that now? No 13 years basically. Come
5: Wally.
6: On, man.
5: Yeah, Wally, that's what I mean. But for them, me no know, maybe what I'm thinking is that me no know, something bitter gwan somewhere.
6: Yeah, man, something sound right, man. Yeah, something no sound right.
5: Not only that, you know, we know say Ali is a big actress. What if she was funding his lifestyle? He's an actor too, but what if she was funding his lifestyle and you know the breakup means that she not go bother fund it? The man not go in them feelings.
6: Let me tell you something, man. You see, Ali, me just hope to this relationship.
5: Because
6: this relationship work out for you, because it's been a minute with some other stuff, you know.
5: Yeah,
6: I mean?
5: Yeah.
6: I just hope it works out.
5: Some people
6: the one before that was cheating on her or something like that.
5: And not only that, you know, you hear people say then if them can't cheat on Halle Berry.
6: Yeah, but you know, mean say because Halle Berry is attractive and good looking. You know, mean.
5: But it goes back to our previous conversation.
6: Right.
5: You understand?
6: We don't know Halle Berry. You know her.
5: We only see her and her body nice.
6: You don't know her.
5: None at all.
6: We don't know her temper, man.
5: There you go. We don't know her habits.
6: Right. It's like I was looking at some pictures from of Princess Diana the other day.
5: Mm-hmm.
6: Who don't love Princess Diana? Everybody loves.
5: We do.
6: So I'm looking at her, right? Did you notice that when she takes most photographs, she looks under her eye like this?
5: Saw that.
6: Yeah, man, she look under her eye.
5: Mm-hmm.
6: Yes. It's a sign, you know?
5: Okay.
6: You know what I mean? So that sign is like, it don't mean to say you're a straightforward person.
5: Yeah.
6: You understand what I'm saying?
5: Yeah.
6: Mm-hmm. So you will look at her, everybody, she has that charisma.
5: Mm-hmm. And
6: do
5: the charm.
6: But do you know her?
5: We don't. True.
6: You understand what I'm saying?
5: That's true.
6: Right.
5: That's true.
6: Whatever it is, them just need to fix it, get over it.
5: Especially for their child.
6: I just co-parent.
5: Yeah.
6: You understand?
5: There you go.
6: Yeah.
5: So this day in music, 2017, MTV revived TRL, the countdown that ran from 1998 to 2008 with some pretty significant changes. In the year 1999, 20-year-old Eve hit number one in America with her debut album, Rough Riders First Lady. In 1971, Soul Train made its debut. In 1968, Motown sued their most prolific songwriting team for their refusal to write more songs until their royalty rate is increased. Celebs celebrating their birthdays today are singers Freddie Jackson, LaTosha Scott, and Sting. Also, talk show host Kelly Ripa is celebrating her birthday. Any birthday, Shane Shine? I mean, Shane is a walking calendar, so we know Shane
0: So, you know, yesterday I was supposed to do this, but it kind of moved past me.
5: Mm-hmm.
0: So I want to heal up and bless up Bashko. He's a taxi driver on the road between Otrios and Aracabessa. I live round by Jack's River, Aracabessa.
5: Mm-hmm.
0: And so, yeah, man, I'm a good brethren. Mr. Bashko, big up yourself, man. He was in Earth Strong yesterday. So happy belated birthday, brother. Yeah, man.
6: But then if Bashko keep good company, no matter your good brethren. We don't know that.
5: When you say Bashko, I said, I should sit on our reason. They sit on our reason, sunshine.
6: We don't know.
5: They sit on our reason. They're all our meds.
6: Good brethren. Everything.
5: Didn't get a pass. She didn't get a pass. Can you call Pat name?
6: What's your call Pat name?
5: Didn't get a pass.
6: Jobby a caca and a pass. Yeah.
5: I can't, but I know. So that was Music News for today, Friday, October 2. Music News was brought to you by Western Union. 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A special thanks to Shane Clark and Vivian Stewart. I'm Shamara Preston. Sunshine, back to you.
6: All right.
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1: 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Mm-hmm. 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

0: Against the backdrop of a revamped format in the Issa Manning and Da Costa Cup, the respective champions and the traditional top schools across the island could face an unusual battle from the unseeded teams. This win, the 2026 schoolboy football season unfold. The rivals, the scores, the action, the spectacles.
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We're going into 2027 and we have to promise ourselves. 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

I gotta tell you something. 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Karaoke and games night. Cause we just hang out sometimes. We're a family. Like your own family, Iron Nation. But I want telling us something about DJ Shane Unstoppable. Pupa J, him not know for behave himself. So this is a public service announcement to all members of staff at IRE FM. We're not going to be here for ourselves tonight. Yeah. I don't

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Keeping it locked right here, 107s. Of course, I'm your sunshine girl. Have yourself a wonderful weekend. 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

0: Good afternoon. It's Friday, October 2. I am Patrice Walters. From RFM's News Center, here are the headlines. President of the Jamaica Medical Doctors Association, Jubilee Brown Service, says doctors will return to work for regular duties tomorrow. President-elect of the JTA, Dr. Maureen Mullins-Nelson, and her colleague transferred to university hospitals to continue treatment. The first segment of Live at 5:45 is brought to you by Max Tours Limited. 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
0: And now the details. President of the Jamaica Medical Doctors Association, Dr. Jubilee Brown Service, says doctors will return to work for regular duties tomorrow. It follows the withdrawal of service today by doctors as they pressed the Industrial Disputes Tribunal to hand down its ruling on overtime rates. Speaking with RFM News, Dr. Brown Service says there was a significant reduction in staff today.
2: Based on the updates I've seen for different regions, both our internal assessment and what I've seen posted on the official government social media pages, the number is high. We do have a few institutions where, based on the uniqueness of some things happening there, we would have had members present. However, across the island, we had a significant reduction in the number of staff in the health facilities.
0: She says contracted doctors will resume duties this weekend.
2: At 8 a.m. tomorrow morning, members of the Jamaica Medical Doctors Association who are scheduled to work will return to work. And they would have been scheduled based on the fact that it's a weekend. But persons should not expect that all staff members will be there. It will be the contracted staff that we would ordinarily have on the weekend. So as it stands, we have not determined when our next action will be and the form that action will take. So normalcy will be restored to the sector as of 8 a.m. tomorrow morning.
0: Dr. Brown Service says the action taken by her members today signals that they will stand up against exploitation of their labor.
2: So we have not received any further communication from the IDT, and the Jamaica Medical Doctors Association believes that our actions today should register as a very clear indicator that we are not going to continue to accept what we view as exploitation of our labor.
0: JMDA President Dr. Jubilee Brown Service. And several of the island's public hospitals were forced into emergency mode today as junior doctors stayed off the job. The action comes as the Jamaica Medical Doctors Association stepped up its pressure on the Industrial Disputes Tribunal to hand down the long-awaited ruling on overtime rates. The doctors are expected to remain off the job, until 8 o'clock tomorrow morning. The Health Ministry, through its regional authorities, has implemented contingency measures to manage the situation. Clinical coordinator for the Western Regional Health Authority, Dr. Delroy Frey, explains that consultants and senior residents were rostered for duties at hospitals. He says the hospitals are catering to urgent and emergency cases only.
3: Our rostering was working very well. So we have coverage for our accident and emergency department in all the hospitals in order to look after our urgent and emergency cases. However, we had to curtail our activities in the clinic and in the public health clinic as well, because the doctors there, you know, a lot of them are junior doctors. So the senior doctors there are manning along with nurse practitioners. And this is like at the Type 5 Health Center here, the one in the health center in Lucy, Falmouth, and the one in Savlamar as well. So we are covering the facilities to make sure that care is given to all our patients. However, we had to curtail our operating activities to only urgent and emergency cases.
0: Dr. Frey says other contingency plans are in place should the strike action by junior doctors go beyond 24 hours.
3: That we have another plan. If it's overwhelming us, we have, you know, contacted like private doctors to assist us where needs be. But based on the numbers that I've seen today, I think we'll be able to manage for the for the 24 hours that they have been off. We also did another thing. At 6 o'clock, while they were still on call, the junior doctors, our senior doctors did a ward round with them to deal with all of the ward patients to make sure they are cared for properly. So we are now ready to deal with any sort of emergency.
0: He is appealing to citizens to keep safe and avoid unnecessary injuries.
3: We hope that our people will, you know, drive carefully and minimize accidents, minimize unnecessary injuries while we go through the next few hours till tomorrow morning at 8 o'clock. And I'm hoping that will relieve.
0: Clinical coordinator for the Western Regional Health Authority, Dr. Delroy Frey. Meanwhile, the Southeast Regional Health Authority has advised that hospitals and health centers in St. Andrew, Kingston, St. Thomas, and St. Catherine are operating in emergency mode to provide essential services to members of the public. This following the withdrawal of service by members of the Jamaica Medical Doctors Association. In a statement this afternoon, Sarah says patients requiring emergency and urgent medical care will be prioritized. It states that it implemented measures across hospitals and health centers to minimize disruptions and safeguard patient care by prioritizing the use of available personnel and resources. It noted that non-emergency and routine services may be delayed, reduced, or rescheduled. Patients are warned that they may experience longer waiting times. Meantime, the Northeast Regional Health Authority is advising the public of temporary disruptions to medical services at hospitals across St. Anne, St. Mary, and Portland. It noted that a limited number of senior doctors are manning operations at the four hospitals in the region. At the St. Anne's Bay Hospital and the Port Maria Hospital, only emergency services are being offered, while at the Enota Bay Hospital, scheduled clinics and surgeries were cancelled. It said the accident and emergency services, maternity and gynecological care, and the psychiatric services and inpatient care remain available. At the Port Antonio Hospital, routine clinical services were cancelled. NERA says urgent cases will be prioritized, as well as essential nursing and clinical services. And administrators of some of the island's public hospitals say they continue to monitor the situation as it relates to the action taken by junior doctors. Senior medical officer at the St. Anne's Bay Regional Hospital, Tanya Hamilton-Johnson, said the facility is operating in emergency mode. She says clinical appointments and elective surgeries were rescheduled. Mrs. Hamilton-Johnson notes that over 400 patients are admitted in hospital requiring monitoring.
4: We are only focusing on emergencies only. So as a result, the clinic services would have been impacted. We would have rescheduled patients. We would have normally had 3 clinics available for today. As a result, 100 patients were rescheduled to be seen at another time. There are no elective surgeries will be done. Only emergency surgeries will be done. Only emergency cases will be seen in the accident and emergency, namely the emergency severity index 1, 2, and 3. And this will be after a strict triage process. In our hospital presently, we have 234 patients in hospital with overcapacity experience on the med-surg ward as well as the maternity ward.
0: Senior medical officer at the St. Anne's Bay Regional Hospital, Tanya Hamilton-Johnson. Meanwhile, chief executive officer at the Maypin Hospital in Clarendon, Eugenia Clark James, says 15 senior doctors and other clinical staff are doing their best to manage cases at the hospital. Mrs. Clark James notes that so far, no emergency case has presented at the hospital.
5: So what does that mean is that the senior team is on the grounds, and so far, patients who are able to be discharged that has been sorted out. Earlier this morning, we had our outpatient clinic where we actually had medical officers assisting in the morning. But in the afternoon now, I can say that we actually have the full coverage of our senior doctor consultants covering the areas. Things are going so far pretty good. We have not experienced any emergencies coming in, and we are really grateful for that. So our team continue to monitor the wards and the accident and emergency department. Emergencies are really what cases we're looking at now.
0: She is hoping that the matter will be settled soon.
5: Well, for me, patient care is very important, and we are in the business to save life, and we're just hoping that this situation will be settled and we return to normalcy.
0: CEO at the Maypin Hospital, Eugenia Clark James. Meantime, Senior Medical Officer at the Mandeville Regional Hospital, Dr. Everton McIntosh, said over 20 consultants are manning the facility. He explained that more than 100 junior doctors stayed off the job at the hospital. Dr. McIntosh added that all departments, including the eye care facility, are affected.
6: There may be one or two junior doctors would have turned up. So for all the departments, you know, they're being manned by consultants, so including the eye department. So none of the junior doctors in the eye department have turned up. And so just the one consultant that is manning that service. So persons who turn up, they're to be seen. Of course, there are going to be some delays. Cases will have to be prioritized based on severity and all of that. And some persons may not be seen at all, you know, because it may not be humanly possible just to see everybody with the number of staff that we have.
0: Dr. McIntosh appealed to doctors outside the public health system to assist.
6: I just want to make an appeal. So if there are any doctors out there who are willing to do some sessions at the hospital, we are inviting persons to come forward. You can contact myself, especially for the emergency department. We would appreciate the assistance there.
0: Senior Medical Officer at the Mandeville Regional Hospital, Dr. Everton McIntosh. President-elect of the Jamaica Teachers Association, Dr. Maureen Mullins Nelson, and her colleague have been transferred to the University Hospital of the West Indies in Kingston to continue treatment following yesterday's motor vehicle crash in Duncan's Trelawney. The collision occurred around 3:40 p.m. along Kerry Main Road and involved two Honda vehicles, one driven by a police officer and the other by a teacher. Dr. Mullins Nelson was a passenger in the teacher's vehicle. All three injured persons were rushed to the Falmouth Hospital. In an update today, the JTA said Dr. Mullins Nelson and the teacher are in stable condition. The condition of the police officer remains unknown. An investigation has been launched into the death of a construction worker at the north side of the eastern concourse of the Sangster International Airport construction site in Montego Bay, St. James this morning. That is Everton Campbell. The Transport Ministry said, based on preliminary reports, the incident may have involved the failure of mechanical equipment. Nordita Williams reports.
7: Portfolio Minister Daryl Vance expressed sadness at Campbell's death, describing it as a deeply painful and unfortunate loss. He said the Jamaica Civil Aviation Authority, JCAA, has been informed and is engaged with the ministry on the matter. Mr. Vaz underscored the critical importance of workplace safety and accountability across all transport-related projects. He emphasized that while the government remains committed to advancing critical infrastructure and development, there can be no compromise when it comes to the safety and well-being of the people who made that progress possible. The minister noted that every employer, contractor, and stakeholder has a responsibility to ensure that established safety standards and protocols are rigorously followed and that every reasonable measure is taken to identify and mitigate hazards. He further noted that Jamaica's development must be pursued in a manner that places the protection of workers at the center of the country's infrastructure program. Mr. Vaz said the ministry will continue to engage with the relevant authorities as the investigations proceed. He said the ministry also remains committed to strengthening safety standards and promoting safe working environments across the transport sector. Meanwhile, MBJ Airports Limited, operator of Sangster International Airport, has expressed sadness at the incident. MBJ extended condolences to Mr. Campbell's family, adding that it will arrange counseling and support. The operator said works on the construction site have been temporarily suspended and that it is cooperating fully with the relevant authorities. Reporting for RFM News, I am Georgetta Williams.
0: The Urban Development Corporation says it will comply with a court order for allowing allowing public access to Little Don River in Ochuria St. Anne 7 days a week. It also warned that it is not currently in a position to provide day-to-day management of the property. The statement comes in the wake of a court action by a lobby group, Jamaica Beach Birthright Environmental Movement, JABIM, and an injunction granted by the St. Anne Parish Court. The injunction order takes immediate effect, securing the public's unrestricted access to the beach, river, waterfalls, and sea. Markila Rambo reports.
7: In a release, the UDC explains that it cannot, at this time, provide arrangements for security, lifeguard services, sanitation, maintenance, or other amenities ordinarily required for the managed operation of a recreational facility. The UDC says its team has been directed to take the necessary steps to facilitate access to the property in keeping with the terms of the court's ruling. However, facilitating access is distinct from the formal operation and management of the property as a recreational facility 7 days per week. According to the corporation, the previous operational arrangements were developed with consideration for public safety, security, sanitation, maintenance, lifeguard services, and other infrastructure and management requirements. The UDC says those considerations are particularly important given its responsibility as owner and manager of the property and the attendant issues of public safety and liability. The corporation says it has also instructed its attorneys to pursue the appropriate legal avenues available to it in relation to the interim ruling while continuing to comply fully with the order unless and until otherwise directed by the court. The UDC says it recognizes the importance of Little Don's River to residents of St. Anne and Jamaicans more broadly and remains committed to establishing an appropriate framework for its safe, orderly, and sustainable use. The corporation also reiterates that it does not charge members of the public an entry fee to access Little Don's River. It says any collection of entry fees by unauthorized persons is not sanctioned by the UDC. The corporation says it will continue to act responsibly, respect the judicial process, and balance public access with its obligation to ensure that properties under its management are operated in a safe, orderly, and sustainable manner. Reporting for IRFM News, I am Markelia Rumble.
0: Justice Minister Delroy Chugg says further meetings with interested parties will be held to discuss any possible review of the Firearms Act. This in the wake of protests by lawyers who called for the legislation to be amended, especially as it relates to mandatory minimum sentences and persons held with imitation guns. Speaking at a press conference this morning, Mr. Chugg noted that while defendants who plead guilty can typically negotiate a reduced sentence on the mandatory minimum guidelines, this option is excluded under the Firearms Act. He said aspects of the law are being re-examined.
8: Once you plead guilty, the Plea Bargain and Negotiation Act of 2018 does not prevent plea bargaining, even though the sentence is mandatory. So you take murder, there are mandatory sentences for murder, capital and non-capital murder. But if you plead guilty early, you can negotiate for a reduction in sentence. So mandatory minimum is only in the Firearms Act, which is being examined in short order, so that to the extent that you can give greater flexibility to the prosecution, the defense, and the judge, that the plea bargain could be associated. Unfortunately, when it was put in place, the way it was put in is to say that if you help the Crown, then you can get plea bargain, but it's been re-examined.
0: The Justice Minister said legislative amendments do not happen overnight. They take time.
8: Everything has been considered, and I don't want to go into it, but in short order, there'll be further discussion. I had a full discussion with the bar last week, Thursday. They sent me a 13-page document. Most of it had to do with the set plea bargain and imitation firearm, and further meetings are being held. Lawyers who are not involved in the legislative process, and everybody, believe that drafting laws is like writing an essay or buying bread. It doesn't happen like that. Believe me, the slightest amendment will take you minimum 6 months to 9 months, the slightest amendment, because it goes through a process. Because I have often times said, it's like musical chair. First of all, the cabinet has to sign off on it. A submission comes from the ministry. The submission might take a few few weeks or months. It goes to cabinet. Cabinet signs off quickly, and the policy is sent to the Office of the Parliamentary Council. The Office of the Parliamentary Council might take a few months to do a draft, sends it to law reform. After that, it goes to several other ministry before it goes to the Attorney General Chambers to sign on.
0: Justice Minister Delroy Chuck. Tributes continue to come in for late Brian Saint-Just, who passed away this morning. He was 68 years old. His son, Dimitri, made the announcement today in an update on the GoFundMe platform. The family had been seeking support to raise funds to cover Saint-Just's medical expenses. The veteran television and film director had been admitted to the University Hospital of the West Indies and was being treated for a range of illnesses to include an autoimmune skin condition, sepsis, kidney failure, low blood pressure and diabetes. Dimitri said his father underwent his first dialysis treatment last night, but sadly his heart could no longer sustain him. The son expressed appreciation to all who made donations and who continue to support the family during this difficult time. Among those paying tributes is Prime Minister Dr. Andrew Holness. In a social media post, Dr. Holness noted that Saint-Just was a respected journalist, broadcast producer, and a quiet force behind many of the moments that shaped Jamaica's media landscape. Saint-Just often worked behind the scenes and was intimately involved in bringing important productions, broadcasts, and national events to life. Dr. Holness said his work with the Jamaica Debates Commission was particularly important to the country's democracy. Since 2007, Saint-Just played a key role in producing the televised national debates, helping Jamaicans to engage with the issues and choices before them at election time. He also gave his talents to many of Jamaica's most recognized productions, from ISA Boys and Girls Championships and Miss Jamaica World to Monday Night Football, while advocating for the development of the film industry as president of the Jamaica Film Producers Association and serving as managing director of Time Code Productions. And Minister of Entertainment Olivia Grange expressed sadness that the creative fraternity has lost yet another of its outstanding practitioners. Ms. Grange said the renowned film producer and journalist was a powerful storyteller and through his work demonstrated a commitment to telling stories that reflected Jamaica's people, culture, and experiences that shaped the nation. She noted that he was recognized with industry honors, including the Dr. Bird Award for Creative Achievement, underscoring his impact on Jamaica's film and television sector. Meantime, opposition spokesperson on culture, creative industries, and information, Nikisha Burchell, described the death of the veteran film and television producer and director as a significant loss to Jamaica's media and creative community. Burchell said the death is particularly difficult as many Jamaicans had only recently learned of the seriousness of Saint-Just's illness and were hopeful that the prior's support and treatment being mobilized around him would have helped him through. She noted that his passing is an opportunity to recognize the many professionals behind the camera whose names may not always be known to audiences, but whose creativity and technical expertise are essential to Jamaican film and television. In the meantime, the Press Association of Jamaica noted that the Caribbean Media Fraternity is mourning the passing of Saint-Just, a Jamaican Trinidadian journalist, producer, and son of the late Trinidadian broadcasting pioneer Franklin Saint-Just, as well as brother of the late Jamaican radio personality Francois Saint-Just. PAJ President Tyrone Reed said Saint-Just's career spanned more than three decades in film, television, and journalism. He said the PAJ, along with the wider media fraternity, stands with his widow and children in this time of grief and loss, while also honoring his legacy. And Chairman of the Jamaica Debates Commission, Brian Smith, describes Saint-Just as a titan in the industry.
9: We at the Jamaica Debates Commission are very saddened by the loss of our beloved colleague, Brian Saint-Just. Brian is a titan in the advertising business, in television production, and he has been a champion of the creative industry with his work to influence policy and regulations for the film industry as well. He took that kind of energy into the world of political debates. When he joined us in 2007 as our resource person on production and broadcast, he has been a fantastic fantastic asset to everyone internationally, not just in Jamaica, but internationally in the political debates world. He has given assistance to many countries over the world, their political debates, spanning Africa, the Caribbean, and the Pacific Islands. He's also given assistance in the US, and his expertise was drawn on from over 40 odd countries in the world by providing them technical support to organizing their debates. And Brian was more than just someone as part of the team. He's universally loved and respected, and he's just an exemplary human being. Professional, generous, loyal, teacher, mentor, husband, father, and of course, friend.
0: Chairman of the Jamaica Debates Commission, Brian Smith. And with that story, we have come to the end of the local news brought to you by Maxi Tours Limited, maximum satisfaction in travel. 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Still to come, our Caribbean and sports. But first, here's the weather.
10: A trough and low-level jet stream are across the central Caribbean. Both features are expected to linger across the region through the weekend, with windy conditions persisting, especially along the south coast, due to the low-level jet stream. Additionally, a tropical wave is projected to move across the island tomorrow afternoon. Tonight will be mostly cloudy and windy along coastal areas. Tomorrow morning, expect isolated showers across eastern parishes. Elsewhere will be partially cloudy. Meanwhile, tomorrow afternoon and evening will be mostly cloudy, with showers and thunderstorms across northern parishes and hill areas elsewhere. Southern parishes are expected to be windy, and nighttime showers are likely across eastern and south central parishes.
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11: Keep your valuables in a safe place, such as in a bag that you carry with you always. Take important documents such as identification and birth certificates. Keep them in a safe place. Shelters are not daycare centers. You will need to supervise your own children. Most shelters do not have a shower. Remember, the buildings are public schools, so learn to make do with the meager bathroom facilities available. Do not destroy furniture and other items at the shelter. Desks, chairs, and tables are not firewood. Remember, these items will be needed by students and teachers when the shelter closes and the buildings are returned to normal school operations. Do not leave the shelter and return to your own home unless the authorities say it's safe to do so. For Hurricane Tips, I am Patrice Walters.
0: That was Hurricane Tips, brought to you by the National Solid Waste Management Authority. Jamaica's beauty is our collective duty. We now bring you our Caribbean, some of the stories making the headlines from across the region.
12: A proposed $50,000 penalty in Trinidad and Tobago for children over 10 found in situations involving alcohol, tobacco, cannabis, or dangerous drugs has sparked concern in Parliament. The opposition is arguing that children in such situations should be treated as victims rather than offenders. According to Trinidad Express, opposition member of Parliament for Diego Martin West, Hans De Vins, raised concerns during the contribution to debate on the miscellaneous provisions Alcohol, Cannabis, Dangerous Drugs, Gambling and Tobacco Bill 2026 in Parliament yesterday. De Vins questioned the proposed amendment to Section 38 of the Children Act, which would deem a child over the age of 10 found in specified circumstances involving alcohol, tobacco, cannabis, or dangerous drugs to have committed an offense, carrying a fine of up to $50,000 on summary conviction. In a significant step to enhance air connectivity and strengthen ties between two nations, Guyana and Panama signed an air services agreement on September 30. The Minister of Public Works and Aviation, Diodat Indar, signed on behalf of Guyana, while Captain Rafael Barcenas Chiari, Director General of the Civil Aviation Authority of Panama, signed on behalf of Panama. According to Guyana Chronicle, the agreement was initially negotiated and signed at the technical level during the 2025 ICAO Air Services Negotiation event in Punta Cana, Dominican Republic. This agreement is designed to foster greater collaboration in the aviation sector, expand air travel options, and promote increased trade between Guyana and Panama. Finally, In the aftermath of a deadly mass shooting in Green Hill that left four people dead and four others wounded, top leadership in St. Vincent and the Grenadines have offered distinctively different visions on how the state should respond. The contrasting public signals from Prime Minister Dr. Godwin Friday and Minister of National Security St. Clair Leacock have sparked intense debates over whether the nation requires immediate emergency crackdowns or long-term socio-economic intervention. St. Vincent Times reports that National Security Minister St. Clair Leacock outlined an aggressive state of force stance to quell escalating gang violence. Leacock declared that no measure is off the table and affirmed that the government is preparing to execute severe emergency actions if persistent gun crimes continue to endanger the public. However, Leacock openly admitted to the economic risk of this approach. Meanwhile, Prime Minister Dr. Godwin Friday presented a broader systemic approach focused on social prevention and international supply chains, while acknowledging that an immediate heavier police presence is necessary in affected communities as a short-term reaction, Friday rejected the notion that the police force alone can eliminate the crisis. For our Caribbean, I am Sugar Ray Thomas.
0: And to end this segment of Live at 5:45, here's a recap of some of the main points of the local news. JMDA President Dr. Jubilee Brown Service says doctors will resume duties tomorrow. JTA President-elect Dr. Maureen Mullins-Nelson and her colleague transferred to University Hospital to continue treatment following motor vehicle crash yesterday. Investigation launched into death of construction worker at Sangster Airport this morning. And UDC said it will comply with court order to allow public access to Littleton to run on 7 days a week. And that's the wrap on this segment of Live at 5:45. Sports is next. I'm Patrice Walters. Good evening.

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3: Good evening, I'm Robert Williams at Sports and Live at 5:45. Javon East is expected to be back in the Jamaica starting 11 this evening, while Courtney Clark is expected to get his first start as Jamaica's Reggae Boys tackle El Salvador in their crucial CONCACAF Nations League Group B match at the Cuscatlan Stadium in San Salvador, set to start at 9 o'clock. Coach Wardell Speed will be making changes to the team, with a number of players missing from the squad following the two home games at the National Stadium last Friday and early this week on Monday. The Reggae Boys entered this contest in fourth place in the group on 3 points, the same as second place Guatemala and third place Honduras and fifth place El Salvador. Suriname lead the group with 6 points, and at sports time in their third game of the round were goalless with Guatemala in second half action. Earlier today, St. Lucia blanked Guadeloupe by 3-0. In other games starting at 7 o'clock this evening, Bonaire take on Grenada at the Hazel Crawford Stadium in Trinidad. Barbados face Bermuda at the BHA Technical Center in Bridgetown, and Martinique host Honduras. And the 2026 FIFA World Cup fourth place finishers France had to settle for a 1-1 draw with Italy today at the Stade de France in their UEFA Nations League Group A1 clash. Michael Olise sent 10-man France in front in the 55th minute, but Alejandro Bastoni struck the equalizer for Italy on minute 68. Romelu Lukaku was on the score sheet for Belgium in their 3-0 blanking of Turkey. Hungary clipped Georgia 1-0 at the Puskas Arena. Robert Lewandowski scored 3 times, including a penalty, as Poland slammed 10-man Romania 6-0, and Cyprus defeated Armenia 2-0. Northern Ireland blanked Ukraine 3-0, and Slovakia ended 1-1 with the Faroe Islands. Fresh from her outstanding goal-scoring form in Europe, Khadija Bunny Shaw has been named in a 23-member Jamaica Reggae Girl squad for 2 international friendly matches against CONCACAF giants Mexico next week. Shaw is among 5 forwards, including Natasha Thomas, Trudy Carter, Paige Bailey, Gail, and Kalisa Van Zanten. The midfielders are Jody Brown, Drew Spence, Atlanta Primus, Jade Bailey, Saleh Washington, and Olufolasade Adamolikun. Sisters Allison and Chantal Swaby, along with Denisha Blackwood, Kanya Plummer, Nea Cardoza, Tanner Harris, Cameron Simmons, and Amelia Van Zanten are the defenders. The goalkeeping department includes Rebecca Spencer, Leah Brooks, and Alia Morgan. The matches against Mexico are scheduled for October 9 and 13 during the FIFA international window, with coach Hubert Busby using the fixtures as preparation for the remainder of Jamaica's 2027 FIFA Women's World Cup qualifying campaign. Jamaica's next World Cup qualifier will be against Costa Rica, while Mexico is scheduled to face Haiti in November. The venues for the two friendlies have not yet been officially confirmed. Former Brazilian football superstar Ronaldinho is set to be in Jamaica later this year. The 46-year-old former Paris Saint-Germain, Barcelona, and AC Milan player also played for Brazilian clubs Fluminense and Flamengo in 2 World Cup final appearances in 2002 and 2006. The Brazilian standout was part of the formidable Brazilian 3 R's, which included Ronaldo and Rivaldo. Rated as one of the most skillful players in football history, IRFM Sports understands that he's expected to line up on the field in Jamaica in a Ronaldo 11 against a Reggae Boys Invitational featuring members of Jamaica's 1998 World Cup squad. The most memorable match in Ronaldinho's World Cup career was a quarterfinal against England, with Brazil trailing after Michael Owen's 23-minute strike. Ronaldinho turned the game around with the assist for the equalizer and then scored a sensational free kick to put the Brazil team in front. Brazil went on to win their record 5th World Cup title in South Korea and Japan, beating Germany in the final. The Sporting Choice IRFM now brings you a schoolboy football roundup. It comes to you courtesy of Tiles R Us, Ballards Valley, St. Elizabeth. 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Home would technically improve their chance of a second round spot in the Issa Rural Area the Costa Cup competition today when they hammered Alston by 7-1. Edward Lanning blanked Troy 3-0 and Froome roared past Green Island 4-1. In other results today, Happy Grove and Paul Bogle battled out an exciting 3-3 draw. Fair Prospect turned back Seaforth 4-0. Yallis outscored Robert Lightburn 4-3. It was 1-1 between Foga Road and Mile Gully. So to Mayday and Porus. Herbert Marshall won 3-2 over Cambridge. Irwin and Mushet ended goalless. Rossies got by Nacalva 3-2 and St. James High blanked Green Pond by 3-0. Petersfield hammered Grangehill 10-0 and Alphonsus Davis got by Claude McKay 3-2. In the Manning Cup competition today, Holy Trinity edge Ascot 1-0, Penwood beat Ainswood 2-0 and Hillel won 2-0 as well over Papine. Meanwhile, defending champions Clarendon College will go up against Manchester High in a big quarterfinal matchup tomorrow in the Rural Area Ben Francis Cup knockout competition at the Manchester High School grounds. Clarendon College were yet to concede a goal in the competition this season after winning 7-0 and 2-0 against Mayday and Oteris respectively, are aiming to go all the way this season again. Coach Devon Anderson is not worried.
1: Like any other quarterfinal, you know, we take it in stride. We respect all the teams, but we don't fear anybody. So what we actually do, go with our game plan and execute as best as possible. Defending champion must mean something, you know. We're not overconfident. We just know that we're going there to execute.
3: That's Clarendon College coach Devon Anderson. Confident Manchester High coach Janoy Chambers expects a difficult game.
4: I'm expecting it to be a very difficult game because Clarendon College has everything that almost all the schools in the Costa Cup aspire to be. In the past 10 seasons, they would have won the most the Costa Cup titles, Ben Francis and Olivia Shield. So they have been doing excellent over the last decade, especially under Coach Lenny Hyde. Now they're under different coaching staff under Mr. Anderson. But we expect it to be a very difficult game, but it's a game that we actually see ourselves being victorious in if we should play to our plan and play to our philosophy.
3: Coach of Manchester High, Janoy Chambers, in another quarterfinal also set to kick off at 3 o'clock. Monroe College tackled Denby at Monroe College starting at 3, as I said. Old Harbour opposed Dintel Technical at 1:45 in the opening game of a doubleheader at Glenmuir, after which Glenmuir will take on McGrath at 3:45. The winners will qualify for the semi-finals. Meanwhile, the semi-final qualifiers in the corporate area Walker Cup knockout will also be decided tomorrow at the Waterhouse Stadium. 2024 champion Mona High, they go up against Vauxhall at 2 p.m. while St. Andrew Technical tackle Kingston College at 4:30. At Stadium East, Jamaica College oppose Eltham at 2 while Excelsior clash with Bulmers at 4:30. In the meantime, 3 more matches in the Urban Area Manning Cup football competition will be contested tomorrow. Edith Dalton James, who are second in groups in Zone C and also into the second round, will play away to Ardennes. Third place Denham Town, who are already into the second round, oppose Kingston Technical, while Donald Quarry face Pembroke Hall. All those matches get underway at 3:30. That was Schoolboy Football Roundup. It came to you courtesy of Tiles R Us, Balance Valley, St. Elizabeth. 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And LJ Styles and Home Decor, Santa Cruz, St. Elizabeth, bringing elegance to your home. Manchester City have confirmed they have lodged an appeal after an independent commission found the club guilty of all charges relating to breaches of the Premier League's financial regulations. In a short statement, the club said the commission's ruling contained clear material errors of law, principle and fact, and is unsafe. Asserting its innocence, the club added it had filed a comprehensive body of irrefutable evidence that exists in support of all of its positions on Thursday evening. Earlier on Friday, the Football Association said the verdict against City has significant implications for the integrity of the game. More in this BBC report.
5: We knew that the deadline for Manchester City to lodge an appeal against those guilty verdicts of the more than 100 charges levelled at them for breaking financial regulations of the Premier League was today, Friday, the 2nd of October. And we've learned just in the last few minutes that Manchester City decided that last night was the moment that they would enter that appeal. You've seen something of the statement, just to reiterate, that they have said that they can confirm at 7 p.m. on Thursday, the 1st of October, the club lodged its comprehensive appeal against the opinion of the Premier League Commission in relation to the Premier League disciplinary matter. The club's firm position is that, and they use language that they have used throughout this process, on multiple grounds, they say, the opinion contains clear material errors of law, principle and fact, and is unsafe. Verbatim from what the club CEO, Ferran Soriano, delivered in a statement, a video to club staff in the wake of the revelations of that verdict. They go on to say the club is innocent of the accusations made by the Premier League, and a comprehensive body of irrefutable evidence exists in support of all its positions relating to this case. We will continue to respect due process and are necessarily restricted in what we can say further until all proceedings are complete.
3: That report from the BBC. The West Indies is likely to retain the same 11 tomorrow when they take on India, the third and final one-day international in New Chandigarh.
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0: Cow chicken, stew peas, wings, rasta pasta, grilled salmon, steamed fish, lobster, crab legs, and lots of sides to choose from. 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
0: Welcome to the Weekend Blitz. Hey, my name is DJ Collision. I'm on one collision in the building. We're there, we're there, we're there. It's another Friday. Let me go straight up until 10 o'clock.
1: Ooh, if I ever call you out your name, it would.
0: We keep it fresh, we keep it hip.
1: Girl, my love
0: it's all about the Weekend Blitz.
1: Yeah.
0: Hey, what's up, family? Walk one. 876-838-2405. That's where you can find us. And what's up? You can send in the messages, you know. We see the messages pouring in already, you know. Walk one, Shelly Ann.
1: Yeah.
0: Walk one, Crazy Glue.

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Thank you for being a part of Irie Nation. Fully, fully, fully, fully. Yeah.

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